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6: Here's your Tri-Cities weather forecast. Mainly cloudy skies expected tonight, with a slight chance of rain showers. Lows level off around 56. Winds out of the southeast, 8 to 15 miles per hour. Slight chance for showers tomorrow. Daytime highs approaching 71. Overcast skies. Chance for storms tomorrow night. Lows around 58. Cloudy skies expected. From the Weatherology Weather Center, I'm staff meteorologist Laura Lockwood. Currently, it's 65 degrees.
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0: Welcome. Murphy in the Mornings with Tim.
1: We were just talking about, of course, truckers and doing that with our Tri-City Triple Player as our theme today.
2: Yes.
1: Appreciating them for all that they do. And, of course, as Tim, I think it was a very good question. You were asking if they mind the horn symbol or signal.
2: Yeah, if they appreciate it, they still respond to it. I haven't done that in a while. Now I'm going to.
1: Well, you might as well. I mean, hang on. Let's go to the phone lines. Good morning, The Vibe.
3: Yeah, hi. This is Bobby.
1: Bobby, hey, how are you?
2: Oh, hi, Bobby. Yes.
3: Yeah, I'm a truck driver.
2: Yes. So
3: yes. Thank you. I appreciate it.
2: Oh, good. We appreciate you.
1: Bobby, let's ask, do you have the answer for Tim? Do you mind it when the people are doing the horn honking symbol? Do you, is that annoying or do you respect that and honk the horn?
3: Oh, I'll honk the horn.
1: Oh, perfect. Are you in your truck right now?
2: Yeah,
3: I am, actually.
1: All right, she's doing the arm thing. Can you give us a honk?
3: I'll try. That's not very loud in this truck.
2: Oh, yeah, we can hear it.
1: This is the weakest horn I've ever heard on a truck.
2: Or the quietest sounding cab in history.
1: No,
2: my goodness.
3: It's not very loud.
1: So now I got to make a... All right, there we heard the horn.
2: We have to do it ourselves, yeah.
1: That's for
2: I'm
1: you, Bobby.
2: So glad you called in, Bobby, because I really was. I was like, can we do that? And they appreciate it. We're like, hey, thank you.
1: Yeah, I'm not good at the horn. Well, there you have it. Anytime you want, just go ahead and make that arm symbol. I'll go, you're fine.
2: Do you do that with your mouth or do that with your armpit?
1: I can do it with many, many body parts.
2: Oh, okay.
1: You asked.
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2: Here's your Tri-Cities weather forecast. Mainly cloudy skies expected tonight, with a slight chance of rain showers. Lows level off around 56. Winds out of the southeast, 8 to 15 miles per hour. Slight chance for showers tomorrow. Daytime highs approaching 71. Overcast skies. Chance for storms tomorrow night. Lows around 58. Cloudy skies expected. From the Weatherology Weather Center, I'm staff meteorologist Laura Lockwood. Currently, it's 65 degrees.
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2: Here's your Tri-Cities weather forecast. Mainly cloudy skies expected tonight, with a slight chance of rain showers. Lows level off around 56. Southeasterly winds 8 to 15 miles per hour. Slight chance of rain showers tomorrow. Highs level off around 71. Cloudy skies expected. Overcast skies tomorrow night. Chance of thunderstorms. Lows dip down to about 58. From the Weatherology Weather Center, I'm Staff Meteorologist Laura Lockwood. Currently 64.
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0: 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Murphy in the Mornings with Tim.
1: Hey, good morning to you. Thanks so much for joining us. Tuesday edition. Absolutely going to be a beautiful day today. One of the nice signs about nicer weather is also, you know, like last weekend was the beginning of the horse races over at Fawner Park, right?
2: Yes, that's right.
1: So we have a listener that has played $1,000 Minute before.
2: That's right.
1: And she is going to play again. This happened. We got her in ready to play. And I got to ask you, I said it early in the show. I think I have an issue, a disability, a speaking issue, that I'm trying to ask a question, but it took me 7 attempts in less than 7 seconds to ask it.
2: Listen, this is why I ask the questions for $1,000 Minute.
1: Exactly why. Okay? Take a listen to this. This is from yesterday.
3: Stupid.
4: There's no stupid questions.
2: Exactly.
1: I'm seriously, I don't know the answer to this. Do horses sleep standing up? 7 times. I am stumbling through this in 7 seconds. I am asking or starting to ask the questions in 7 times. Do I do this a lot?
2: I don't think you do.
1: Just listen to this game.
4: There's no stupid questions.
2: Exactly.
1: I don't know the answer to this. Do horses sleep standing up? And it's a stupid question.
2: See, I think you were nervous about the question.
1: I was, and I did.
2: And that's why you were, stumbling over your words.
1: 7 attempts to start asking a question.
2: 7. Yeah.
1: 7.
4: Hang. Because there's no stupid questions.
2: Exactly.
1: I don't know the answer to this. Do horses 7 standing up?
2: I love that you pulled this. This is just. You didn't edit this. This really happened. I remember.
1: Yes.
2: Yes. I mean, you were nervous. But yeah, let's pretend our roles were reversed and you were the one asking the 10 questions.
1: Oh, I wouldn't have made it through.
2: For $1,000 Minute. I feel like I would have to just be adding time. And I've fumbled through them. You guys have all heard it. I've had times where I'm like, okay, wait, what am I saying?
1: Look.
2: I'd be like, oh, I'm going to add 15 seconds because Murphy asked
1: exactly.
2: The beginning of that 5 times.
1: Let me tell you, the game was originally be called a minute 47. So that's how much time it was taking me to get through the question. And they said, no, it's supposed to just be 60 seconds.
2: Right.
1: So I'm like, oh, but I do it in 1 minute 45. Yeah. And so they're like, well, that's not going to work. Let's see how Jim does.
2: Yeah, you're like, I want it to be 98 seconds.
1: Something, please. One more time?
2: Yeah, please.
1: Stupid.
4: There's no stupid questions.
2: Exactly.
1: I don't know the answer to this. Do horses sleep standing up? 7 times. My proudest moment. This is a career, people.
2: You know, it says something about your personality that you can laugh at yourself and let us laugh with you. So we all appreciate that.
1: Anytime, apparently.
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0: 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I love it. 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
2: Hey, it's Dave Greek with News Channel Nebraska. Coming up tonight on NCN, a pair of law enforcement agencies are joining forces in central Nebraska. 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
6: Here's your Tri-Cities weather forecast. Mainly cloudy skies expected tonight, with a slight chance of rain showers. Lows level off around 56. Southeasterly winds 8 to 15 miles per hour. Slight chance of rain showers tomorrow. Highs level off around 71. Cloudy skies expected. Overcast skies tomorrow night. Chance of thunderstorms. Lows dip down to about 58. From the Weatherology Weather Center, I'm staff meteorologist Laura Lockwood. Currently 64.
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2: Here's your Tri-Cities weather forecast. Mainly cloudy skies expected tonight, with a slight chance of rain showers. Lows of aloft around 56. Southeasterly winds 8 to 15 miles per hour. Slight chance of rain showers tomorrow. Highs level off around 71. Cloudy skies expected. Overcast skies tomorrow night. Chance of thunderstorms. Lows dip down to about 58. From the Weatherology Weather Center, I'm staff meteorologist Laura Lockwood. Currently 64.
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0: today's random fact is it's a little strange, but it's,
1: I would have it no other way.
0: Okay, good. Turtles can breathe through their rear end. This process is known as cloacal respiration, okay? This is part of the hibernating and them being in the really cold water.
1: Sure.
0: And basically, you know, hibernating, like just sure. shutting everything down to the bare minimum.
1: Okay? I did that on Friday.
0: You use cloacal respiration?
1: No,
0: I That's use it interesting.
1: To, I use it to exhale, but I never actually am breathing in.
0: You do, okay. Well, turtles do both.
1: That's quite impressive.
0: I'm going to leave the other stuff you said. I'm going to leave that alone.
1: Good Lord, this turtle needs a breath mint. Why is it breathing out of that end? Oh. Didn't expect any of that this morning?
0: Yeah, it was, I should have known. I mean, I knew it was a strange one. I knew you would take it and do something stranger with it.
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2: Here's your Tri-Cities weather forecast. Mainly cloudy skies expected tonight, with a slight chance of rain showers. Lows level off around 56. Southeasterly winds 8 to 15 miles per hour. Slight chance of rain showers tomorrow. Highs level off around 71. Cloudy skies expected. Overcast skies tomorrow night. Chance of thunderstorms. Lows dip down to about 58. From the Weatherology Weather Center, I'm staff meteorologist Laura Lockwood. Currently 64.
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4: Here's your Tri-Cities weather forecast. Mainly cloudy skies expected tonight, with a slight chance of rain showers. Lows level off around 56. Southeasterly winds 8 to 15 miles per hour. Slight chance of rain showers tomorrow. Highs level off around 71. Cloudy skies expected. Overcast skies tomorrow night. Chance of thunderstorms. Lows dip down to about 58. From the Weatherology Weather Center, I'm staff meteorologist Laura Lockwood. Right now, 63.
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0: Welcome. Murphy in the Mornings with Tim.
1: Do you have an unusual quirk?
2: Okay, so you want something stupid. The actual top of the toilet seat I always try to put down. Okay. Not the sit or stand, but actual. Yeah. So I don't know.
1: That's
2: wanted something stupid, stupid.
3: Now, do you do that before you pee, or that?
2: Weirdo.
3: That would be weird.
2: That's why we don't use the same company restroom. I mean, I prefer outside, but you
3: sure,
2: know.
3: Sure, no, I've noticed. We've been meaning to talk to you about that.
2: That's why.
3: Why is it on my car?
2: Snow spart over there. So.
3: I just want to point out one while you're here, Doug. The way you eat popcorn.
1: No. Oh.
2: Is that one of those one piece at a time things?
3: One piece at a time.
2: Oh no.
3: That's science. That's what Dahmer did. That's how he got.
2: Whoa.
3: One piece of popcorn at a time.
1: Yeah.
3: They all looked at him like, oh, hey, that boy ain't right.
1: I do that.
3: Yeah, see? Now, let's go check our freezers for some bad meat.
2: Wow.
3: What does that smell?
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4: Here's your Tri-Cities weather forecast. Mainly cloudy skies expected tonight, with a slight chance of rain showers. Lows level off around 56. Southeasterly winds 8 to 15 miles per hour. Slight chance of rain showers tomorrow. Highs level off around 71. Cloudy skies expected. Overcast skies tomorrow night. Chance of thunderstorms. Lows dip down to about 58. From the Weatherology Weather Center, I'm staff meteorologist Laura Lockwood. Right now, 63.
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2: Here's your Tri-Cities weather forecast. Mainly cloudy skies expected tonight, with a slight chance of rain showers. Lows level off around 56. Southeasterly winds 8 to 15 miles per hour. Slight chance of rain showers tomorrow. Highs level off around 71. Cloudy skies expected. Overcast skies tomorrow night. Chance of thunderstorms. Lows dip down to about 58. From the Weatherology Weather Center, I'm staff meteorologist Laura Lockwood. Currently 62.
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1: What four pictures would you ask for a potential date?
2: What four pictures? Like, what would I want them to show me?
1: Yes.
2: It's like eventually the looks are going to fade, and then you actually have to live with the person.
3: Yeah, that's true.
1: Yeah.
3: That is true.
1: My social life would be a lot busier if I didn't have to do a face picture. I'm pretty sure.
2: Right, yeah.
1: Because I'm interesting. What do you mean agreeing? Why are you agreeing?
2: I don't know. I'm saying I understand.
1: Yeah, no, that's not how it came across. That's not how it came across.
2: Look at the time.
1: Yeah.
3: Gotta go.
1: Good luck ever winning this game.
2: I love you. You're so beautiful.
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4: Here's your Tri-Cities weather forecast. Mainly cloudy skies expected tonight, with a slight chance of rain showers. Lows level off around 56. Southeasterly winds 8 to 15 miles per hour. Slight chance of rain showers tomorrow. Highs level off around 71. Cloudy skies expected. Overcast skies tomorrow night. Chance of thunderstorms. Lows dip down to about 58. From the Weatherology Weather Center, I'm staff meteorologist Laura Lockwood. Currently 62.
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4: Here's your Tri-Cities weather forecast. Cloudy skies expected overnight with a slight chance of rain showers. Lows dip down to about 56. Southeast winds 8 to 15 miles per hour. Cloudy skies expected Wednesday. Slight chance for showers. Daytime highs approaching 71. Chance for storms Wednesday night. Lows dip down to about 58. Overcast skies. From the Weatherology Weather Center, I'm staff meteorologist Laura Lockwood. Right now, 59.
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2: Here's your Tri-Cities weather forecast. Cloudy skies expected overnight, with a slight chance of rain showers. Lows dip down to about 56. Southeast winds 8 to 15 miles per hour. Cloudy skies expected Wednesday. Slight chance for showers. Daytime highs approaching 71. Chance for storms Wednesday night. Lows dip down to about 58. Overcast skies. From the Weatherology Weather Center, I'm staff meteorologist Laura Lockwood. Right now, 59.
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4: Here's your Tri-Cities weather forecast. Cloudy skies expected overnight with a slight chance of rain showers. Lows dip down to about 56. Southeast winds 8 to 15 miles per hour. Cloudy skies expected Wednesday. Slight chance for showers. Daytime highs approaching 71. Chance for storms Wednesday night. Lows dip down to about 58. Overcast skies. From the Weatherology Weather Center, I'm staff meteorologist Laura Lockwood. Right now, 57.
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2: Here's your Tri-Cities weather forecast. Cloudy skies expected overnight, with a slight chance of rain showers. Lows dip down to about 56. Southeast winds 8 to 15 miles per hour. Cloudy skies expected Wednesday. Slight chance for showers. Daytime highs approaching 71. Chance for storms Wednesday night. Lows dip down to about 58. Overcast skies. From the Weatherology Weather Center, I'm staff meteorologist Laura Lockwood. Right now, 57.
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5: Here's your Tri-Cities weather forecast. Mainly cloudy skies expected overnight with a slight chance of rain showers. Lows dip down to about 56. Winds out of the southeast, 8 to 15 miles per hour. Cloudy skies expected Wednesday. Slight chance for showers. Daytime highs approaching 72. Chance of thunderstorms Wednesday night. Lows dip down to about 58. Overcast skies. From the Weatherology Weather Center, I'm staff meteorologist Laura Lockwood. Right now, 56.
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2: 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Mainly cloudy skies.

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4: Here's your Tri-Cities weather forecast. Mainly cloudy skies expected overnight with a slight chance for isolated rain showers. Lows dip down to about 56. Southeasterly winds 8 to 15 miles per hour. Slight chance for isolated rain showers. Wednesday, high temperatures reach up to 72. Overcast skies. Chance for storms Wednesday night. Lows level off around 58. Cloudy skies. From the Weatherology Weather Center, I'm staff meteorologist Laura Lockwood. Right now, 55.
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2: Here's your Tri-Cities weather forecast. Mainly cloudy skies expected overnight with a slight chance for isolated rain showers. Lows dip down to about 56. Southeasterly winds 8 to 15 miles per hour. Slight chance for isolated rain showers. Wednesday, high temperatures reach up to 72, overcast skies. Chance for storms Wednesday night, lows level off around 58, cloudy skies. From the Weatherology Weather Center, I'm staff meteorologist Laura Lockwood. Right now, 55.
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1: I love the music. 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
4: Here's your Tri-Cities weather forecast. Slight chance for isolated rain showers today. Otherwise, cloudy skies expected. Highs level off around 72. Southeast winds 10 to 20 miles per hour. Cloudy skies expected again tonight. Chance of thunderstorms. Lows level off around 58. Highs around 64. Tomorrow, thunderstorms likely. From the Weatherology Weather Center, I'm meteorologist Jennifer Wojcicki. Right now, 55.
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4: Here's your Tri-Cities weather forecast. Slight chance for isolated rain showers today. Otherwise, cloudy skies expect.

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4: Here's your Tri-Cities weather forecast. Slight chance for isolated rain showers today. Otherwise, cloudy skies expected. High temperatures reach up to 74. Southeasterly winds 10 to 20 miles per hour. Cloudy skies expected tonight. Chance for rain. Lows dip down to about 58. Thunderstorms likely tomorrow. Highs level off around 64. Cloudy. From the Weatherology Weather Center, I'm meteorologist Jennifer Wojcicki. Currently 55.
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2: Here's your Tri-Cities weather forecast. Slight chance for isolated rain showers today. Otherwise, cloudy skies expected. High temperatures reach up to 74. Southeasterly winds 10 to 20 miles per hour. Cloudy skies expected tonight. Chance for rain. Lows dip down to about 58. Thunderstorms likely tomorrow. Highs level off around 64. Cloudy. From the Weatherology Weather Center, I'm meteorologist Jennifer Wojcicki. Currently 55.
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You know what I wonder? I wonder if if Tim is still sleeping this morning. Hey, good morning. I am here. We are going. It's going to be a fantastic day. I have no doubt. Mind over matter. I am secure, locked deep in the bunker here at the station. And it is going to be an interesting morning all morning long, as it's just going to be you and me and all of the power behind the

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1: 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That was the decades that I really like. It's great to hear those songs.
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0: good morning. Thanks so much for joining. Murphy hanging out with you as it's just going to be you and me for the rest of the week. That's right. Let the good times roll. Oh, gosh. Let's pace ourselves, shall we? It's time for some random facts. Now, here's the key about random facts. Here's what you don't know. Is these questions for $1,000 minute, they come from somewhere. Tim does an amazing job of finding a great selection of them each and every day. And now she added in one of these random facts in that 10. So now you only have to worry about 9. You only have to get 9 right because we're giving you the answer to one of them right now. How nice is that, huh? So today's random fact, they say approximately 80% of NFL players go broke within 3 to 5 years of retirement. That is sad. 80% of NFL players go broke within 3 to 5 years of retirement. Man, that is just hard to believe. Of course, we're looking on the outside looking in. And they, making these enormous salaries. But, I mean, putting their body through so much stuff. I'm sure that just medically alone that they probably, you know, as they get older, they do retire. They have some issues, not able to do some certain things. They got some bills coming in. I could see it. But 80%, that seems a little high to me. And then I go and look and see, what was the highest paid quarterback of all time? Of all time. Let's see, Matthew Stafford, highest career earning of all time. That was $408 million total career earnings. Now, if we want to just talk about current, we're talking Patrick Mahomes is doing $63.1 million a year. $63 million a year. If you go broke in 4 to 5 years after he retires, you are living a rock star lifestyle. That's quite a hefty paycheck. Dak Prescott in down on the Cowboys, $60 million per year. That's not a bad payday either. You know, there's a whole group of them at $55 million a year. Jordan Love, we've got Josh Allen, Baker Mayfield. These are all quarterbacks that are making a serious chunk of change as well. And if when they retire, if just 80% of them go broke within 3 to 5 years of retirement, something has definitely gone wrong. They need to look at their accounting. Just seems impossible on the outside looking in. I guess it's completely possible. But this is some random facts. So now just keep this in mind. If you hear this this stat again somehow in the $1,000 minute, you already know the answer. Approximately 80% of NFL players go broke within 3 to 5 years of retirement. And now you know the rest of the story.
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2: From the News Channel Nebraska Newsroom, I'm Brandon Shanahan. A second woman has had her charges dropped in the Kearney Youth Rehabilitation Treatment Center sexual assault scandal. 23-year-old Tara Ross of Sargent was accused of second-degree sexual abuse of a protected person. A hearing scheduled this week was canceled after the Buffalo County Attorney's Office filed a motion to dismiss because the victim, who is now 18 and out of the YRTC system, is unable to be located at this time, according to court records. The victim for Ross was the same alleged victim in the Katrina Fuchs case. The Buffalo County Attorney's Office told News Channel Nebraska they are attempting to contact the victim and will aggressively pursue the case in the future. By dismissing the charge without prejudice, there is a chance to refile down the road. Ross, who pleaded not guilty, worked at the Kearney YRTC and is now one of 4 women who were charged with a similar offense. A count against Fuchs was dismissed last week. Jessica Camacho had pleaded not guilty to 6 counts against her with a hearing scheduled in October. Central Community College officially unveiled their new multi-million dollar automotive and auto body facility yesterday morning, giving students a larger, more modern space to prepare for careers in the industry. The new learning space has been years in the making as automotive technology continues to evolve. CCC instructors say the equipment and training used to prepare students must evolve with it. Several local, school, and state leaders, including Governor Jim Pillen, spoke during the ceremony about the importance of investing in education and career training that feeds directly into Nebraska's workforce. The new facilities open just in time for the fall semester. You can find more of today's news online at newschannelnebraska.com. From the NCN Newsroom, I'm Brandon Shanahan.
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4: Your Tri-Cities forecast.
0: Forecast today, cloudy skies, and then, well, burning off to mostly sunny this afternoon. Highs in the mid-70s, but breezy with gusts as high as 30 miles an hour. Tonight's going to be mostly cloudy. Pretty good chance of showers. Look for a low of 59. Thursday, showers likely, possible thunderstorm, cloudy, highs mid-60s. Friday, upper 60s under cloudy skies. And Saturday, partly sunny skies, highs in the mid-70s.
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0: It's Tri-City's Greatest Hits, 98.9 The Vibe. Good morning. Murphy hanging out with you this morning. Just going to be you and me all the rest of the week. I've got our great debate today. And this one, I'm kind of interested to find out what everyone's story is. And maybe this hasn't happened. Maybe you haven't had this experience. Maybe you have, just on a smaller scale, depending on what level of celebrity you're thinking of. The official question is, what is your I met a celebrity story? Okay, so for mine, I'm going to go back a number of years. This would have been like in 2009. Yeah, probably 2009, 2008. I was in a different career path at that time. Still doing some radio, but I was in a different career path that I absolutely hated. And I was in retail. Oh, it was awful. Awful. And I was living in Tampa, Florida. And I was visiting one of my stores that I had to be at in a mall, and it was in Tampa. And this woman comes in, and very nice looking woman, and didn't recognize her, didn't know who she was. She wasn't the person that was the celebrity. But her husband came in, and it was Tony Dungy. And I'm like, oh, that's the head coach of the Indianapolis Colts. Also used to be the Buccaneers. I know who this guy is. I'm impressed by the guy. I've read his book. Know his story about his son. I mean, this is a guy that I recognize. And what's interesting is that, we're in a mall setting and he's there all of a sudden. His wife is the one that came in first that I didn't recognize. And she's looking around. And there's just... This store was like on a corner, and so we had two walls of just open windows that were looking out into a mall area. And if you looked out the window, there was just the sea of faces just pressed up against the glass to watch him as he's walking through the store. And I was like, what a terrible existence this must be, that you can't even go out and just do your simple shopping. His wife was shopping for shoes. And I'm just like, this is just weird. And so we had some people come into the store and they were trying to get his autograph. They were trying to, talk to him. And I, being the manager, I had to be like, I'm sorry, guys, you have to leave him alone. He's in here shopping. If you're not doing anything, if you're not shopping, then I'm going to have you step out of the building. And so, I had to kick these people out. Of course, people pushing back. No, we're shopping. No, you're not. Get out. Anyway, gave him the experience, and he came over and he shook my hand and he thanked me for corralling the group out of the store. And I said, well, my job's easy. You're the one that has to deal with the people 1,000 times worse than this, I'm sure, every day. They follow you everywhere you go. It was really a nice guy. And it was like a brief interaction, but it was still very cool. Is that the only celebrity? No, I've got a couple of others that I've met, but I mean, that one is probably the simplest, most organic one. It wasn't one that I was seeking or did not expect. So I'm going to leave that one as my first example, but I would love to hear yours. Some of you are already responding on Facebook. That is one way you can tell us about it. You could also give me a call if you like. That's 308-270-0989. Tell us, what is your I met a celebrity story?
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0: Forecast today, cloudy skies, and then, well, burning off to mostly sunny this afternoon. Highs in the mid-70s, but breezy with gusts as high as 30 miles an hour. Tonight's going to be mostly cloudy. Pretty good chance of showers. Look for a low of 59. Thursday, showers likely. Possible thunderstorm. Cloudy. Highs mid-60s. Friday, upper 60s under cloudy skies. And Saturday, partly sunny skies. Highs in the mid-70s.
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0: It's all part of Tri-City's greatest hits, 98.9 The Vibe. Good morning. My name is Murphy. I'm going to be your host and tour guide for the next couple of hours, keeping you company on this Wednesday. Kind of a chilly start to the day. Anybody out there, are you leaving windows open overnight yet? It's like my favorite thing. You know, we celebrated fall being the first day yesterday. And I love the whole idea of leaving the windows open in that cool breeze as you're going to sleep. Oh, I just love that feeling. But I think there's still some people out there that are going, not yet, not ready to embrace it. But it's going to be a beautiful day for today. I mean, mostly cloudy. It's going to be a typical fall day. There's a chance of rain, chance of wind. But let's be honest, we're in the late stages of September and feeling good about it, aren't we? Well, maybe it's just me, I guess. Hey, we're asking the hard-hitting question today with a great debate. What is your I Met a Celebrity story? Love to hear from you this morning. Good morning, The Vibe.
1: Good morning, Murph.
0: Good morning. What celebrity?
1: I was working at the Sioux City Country Club golf course, very private golf course.
0: Yes.
1: And I don't remember what the event even was, but George Wendt came.
0: George
1: and
0: Wendt.
1: toured the golf course with some of the more prominent members. And when he got near us, riffraff, they like sped up his golf cart or
0: whatever.
1: Sure,
0: of course.
1: The thing I remember most is he was a very large man, and he had a custom golf cart that looked like a stretch limo so that he would fit.
0: Oh, really?
1: Yeah.
0: Of course, George Wendt, those of them that don't know, he was Norm on Cheers. And I think that was the only thing he ever was, wasn't he?
1: That's all I know, and that's as close as I got to a famous person.
0: Yeah, I can't think of anything other. Oh, wait, he was actually in the beginning of a Michael Jackson video. He played the dad that was yelling at the kid that was listening to music too loud.
1: Oh, yeah, I never saw that one.
0: That's got to be the only two things. Hang on, I want to look this up. Hang on. Oh, he died last year. I didn't know that. Let's see. Oh, wow, this is not impressive at all. Obviously, Cheers was his biggest thing. Yeah, so no surprise there. But George Wendt, at least you got the story from it, or you got to see him speeding away on a supersized golf cart. Excellent. Looking forward to hearing more of your stories. You can share your I Met a Celebrity story on our Facebook page or give us a call, 308-270-0989. 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
1: Good morning. From the News Channel Nebraska Newsroom, I'm Brandon Shanahan. Charges have been dismissed against a second woman in connection with the Kearney Youth Rehabilitation and Treatment Center sexual assault case. A 19-year-old Junietta man has been sentenced to 6 months in jail for his involvement in a deadly 2025 crash in Hastings. A complaint against an Ohio-based agribusiness has been dismissed by the Nebraska Public Service Commission after an agreement was reached. Central Community College officially unveiled this new multi-million dollar automotive and auto body facility yesterday morning, giving students a larger and more modern space to prepare for careers in the industry. You can find more of today's news online at newschannelnebraska.com. 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
3: Your Tri-Cities forecast.
0: Forecast today, cloudy skies, and then, well, burning off to mostly sunny this afternoon. Highs in the mid-70s, but breezy with gusts as high as 30 miles an hour. Tonight's going to be mostly cloudy. Pretty good chance of showers. Look for a low of 59. Thursday, showers likely. Possible thunderstorm. Cloudy. Highs mid-60s. Friday, upper 60s under cloudy skies. And Saturday, partly sunny skies. Highs in the mid-70s.
3: 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The music was completely written by Tom Petty's lead guitarist, Mike Campbell. When Tom passed on the tune, Mike learned that Don Henley was looking for material for his next solo album. A day after he heard the music, Henley called and said he'd written the lyrics while driving down California's Pacific Coast Highway. And the Cadillac with the Deadhead sticker was real. It cut him off in traffic. From Building the Perfect Beast, Don Henley, The Boys of Summer. On 98.9 The Vibe.

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1: Well, he just couldn't leave well enough alone. He had to stumble in. Good morning,
2: Doug. Fat Sam.
1: Oh, on
2: Fat Sam.
1: Yeah, Norm, yeah. George Wendt was in Fletch. God. You're right. I forgot.
2: You know, again, the crazy things. I have no idea. I watch Cheers, but I don't know why these things pop up on YouTube. I don't know.
1: Yeah.
2: But the clip that pops up on just every once in a while from Cheers.
1: Yeah.
2: Is when Frasier's in Lilith Baby.
1: Okay.
2: Norm walks in. She's chewing out Frasier for bringing the 11-month-old baby into the bar.
1: Yeah.
2: Norm walks in.
1: The baby.
2: Yeah. And the baby goes, Norm!
1: Yeah. Isn't that great?
2: The biggest laugh in Cheers history.
1: It probably was.
2: All right. Here we go. Well, Nebraska football, for the second time in 3 years, is going to open the season in Kansas City. The announcement made yesterday that the contest against Miami of Ohio will be played at Arrowhead Stadium Friday, August 27th, to open the 2027 season. It was originally to be played September 11th in Lincoln, but now the FBS, you kind of hear about those week zero games. They've made changes to the calendar, allowing schools to start a week earlier, so Nebraska says, let's just play it. Then we get a buy-in there before we get ready for a conference play. Of course, last year, Nebraska opened with Cincinnati on a Thursday night. Nebraska and Miami also agreed to an additional matchup in Lincoln in September of 2031. Of course, last week we heard
1: 31?
2: About the home-and-home with Notre Dame last week in 32 and 33 or whatever it was. So, yeah, there you go. Nebraska offensive coordinator Dana Holgorsen says Michigan State's defense under Joe Rossi, who was there last year, is going to probably bring some blitzing. Of course, new head coach Pat Fitzgerald kept him on the staff as the kickoff is set for 4 o'clock on Saturday. UNK's Caden Kiernan had all the points, unfortunately, for the Lopers on Saturday, but it is enough to get him the MIAA Special Teams Player of the Week, hitting 3 field goals, including a school-record 59-yarder. The Lopers will host Washburn Saturday, and Carly Purdy of the Loper Volleyball Team is named the MIAA Player of the Week. She hit 429 in sweeps of Fort Hays State, and 13th-ranked Washburn had 18 kills in that match. Coach Rick Squires will join us on today's Doug and Daddy Show. The Lopers will host Emporia State, who only has one loss, and that's to the number one team in the country, on Friday, and Pitt State is coming in on Saturday. Nebraska volleyball will host Missouri tonight at the Devaney Center. This is the makeup of the Wrigley Field. What is it? Fog out, dew out, slick out, whatever you want to call it. It was too moist on the.
1: Is that what it was?
2: On the floor there,
1: Wrigley. Okay.
2: So they're going to start over. There was some points in that first set. Missouri comes in 8-8, and Nebraska's won 52 straight at home at the Devaney. Big Ten Network and KHAS Radio, that gets underway tonight at 6 o'clock. Hastings College volleyball team will take on Midland, another nationally ranked program. The Broncos are 10-3. Midland's 12-4. First serve at 7:30. Hastings soccer also playing Midland tonight at 5:30 and 8 o'clock. The Nebraska baseball team has picked up another right-handed pitcher for the class of 2028 out of Minnesota. 6'3", 210-pounder Thomas Leeper will be joining Madden Schwoger of Lincoln Southwest and Kearney's Will Caskey, who is already committed. The UNK women's golf team had a 36-hole total of 583. That's the third best in school history, but this time it only placed fourth at the Newman Invitational down in Kansas, fourth out of 15 teams. County Doctor was the low loper, a tie for 10th. They play the Nebraska Intercollegiate the first week of October, and that's just over at Centura Hills at Carroll. In high school softball action last night, it was Hastings over Norris 2-0. St. Cecilia set out St. Paul 8-0. Norfolk over Grand Island 13-3. Cozad rolled Chase County. Central City over Fillmore Central. Blue River 6-5 over Aurora. And Boone Central beat Ord 8-0. In volleyball action, it was Kearney falling to Lincoln Northeast in 4 sets. Platteview knocked off Kearney Catholic in 4 sets. Adams Central swept St. Paul. Central Catholic swept Aquinas. St. Cecilia swept Donovan Trumbull. Norfolk swept Grand Island. And in a top 10 matchup, Northwest defeated Aurora. Our volleyball action last night on ESPN. We went the full 9 sets, baby.
1: You just got over with that, didn't you?
2: I think we just got home. Arcadia Loop City beat Gibbon and Shelton both in 3, and then Shelton beat Gibbon in 3. We threw in a couple of 26 24 is just to make it interesting last night. Other double winners were Cambridge, along with the Elba, Giltner, Grand Island Lutheran, also picked up two wins last night. A couple other matchups. We had Amherst beating Gothenburg in five and Ravenna over Wood River in five. And at the Adams Central Cross Country Invite, Sophia Reynolds of Hastings wins the girls. Carter Ribble of Beatrice wins the boys. Jackson Cushing of Northwest was the runner-up. North Platte takes the team title in both. The Northwest boys and Adams Central girls were the runners-up. And that is your sports headline.
1: There you go. Well, thanks so much for coming in.
2: I'm so glad to see you.
1: Well, I know Vinyl's excited.
2: I should be. Look at him. He's already had breakfast.
1: I got to make a note so I don't overfeed him now because I wasn't expecting, you know, you to come in today. So I appreciate that. And if
2: tomorrow, too. I'll be here tomorrow.
1: Oh, and what about Friday?
2: And I'll be back for the debate here, too.
1: Oh, good.
2: If you'll have
1: me. Absolutely.

0: It's Tri-City's Greatest Hits, 98.9 The Vibe. Good morning. Doug Duda back in studio. Good morning. Good to see you. Thank you for coming in.
1: Just you too, because it would have been a really rough 4 hours if you hadn't been here.
0: It would have been awkward, yeah. Our great debate today.
1: Okay.
0: Tell us your celebrity encounter, if you have one.
1: Well, when I looked in the mirror this... you know, here's the one I kind of tell a little bit.
0: Yeah.
1: I was fortunate enough years and years ago to go to Atlantic City for a heavyweight title fight. The only one I ever went to. It was George Foreman.
0: Okay.
1: The day that he beat Evander Holyfield.
0: Oh, wow.
1: And so it was in Atlantic City. Me and my buddy walked into one of the Trump dealios. Mm-hmm. They were having the press conference or the... And it's just packed out in the lobby.
0: Sure.
1: We're not in there 5 minutes and turn around and, you're kind of bumping into people or an elbow
0: shoulder
1: hits.
0: Shoulder, yeah.
1: Yeah, and I'm not lying to you when the person, I don't know who bumped into who, but I turned around and it was Donald Trump.
0: No, we said celebrity.
1: And what was it, Melania back? What was the first one? Ivanka? No, not Ivanka. Ivana? Whichever one his wife was at the time.
0: Yeah.
1: And, yeah, so, I mean, way before he was the president and before he, was a millionaire, bankrupt,
0: sure.
1: Billionaire. So there you go. And then you saw a whole bunch. Saw Muhammad Ali.
0: Oh,
1: saw
0: absolutely. That'd be
1: tons
0: huge.
1: Of other people. I've got that list somewhere I wrote down. So that, and then, of course, in Nebraska, anytime you get to talk to T.O. or any of the Heisman Trophy winners, that's kind of a big deal.
0: Yeah.
1: Kind of a big deal.
0: Yeah.
1: And then, of course, I get to see you every morning.
0: Stop.
1: So you got that.
0: Mine, I said this morning, Tony Dungy.
1: Okay.
0: It was an environment where I was...
1: Indianapolis Colts, Super Bowl. I mean, that brings it home close because of your home state.
0: It was in Tampa during a Super Bowl. Oh. And it was... I was in a retail capacity at that point. And his wife comes in, didn't recognize her at all.
1: Well, no.
0: And then she's trying to do her shopping in the middle of whatever in the retail store. And then all of a sudden he comes in and I instantly know who he is. And then he's got this wall of people that come up to the window of the store and they're all just like watching in at him. And I'm like, oh, God. I had to kick some people. I'm like, out. If you're not going to be shot, get out. And I came over. He shook my hand. It was really nice. And I'm like, he goes, I'm sorry for all this. And I'm like, are you kidding? This is 5 minutes. You got to deal with this the rest of your life.
1: Yeah.
0: So, cool. That was my experience.
1: Oh, cool.
0: Tony Dungy.
1: I'm sure there's many more, but that's those that stand out. That's pretty cool.
0: Yeah. I would say that there's been a couple of fair opportunities. Dan Osborne. I mean, we all know his history and his path here.
1: You've met a lot of people.
0: Yeah.
1: Yeah. So, he's
0: got a famous
1: politics,
0: song about him.
1: Politics, entertainment.
0: That's right.
1: I mean, we've... In our line of business, sometimes,
0: it lends
1: you go to concerts, music, sometimes you get the meets and greets. So,
0: yeah, that's true.
1: You run into them at the course, whatever the case is. So,
0: that's right.
1: Pretty cool.
0: Are you going out golfing today?
1: It's cold, Murphy.
0: I know, that's what I'm saying.
1: It's not cold, it's windy.
0: And yet, wind is going to
1: I got to go.
0: All right, bye.
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6: From the News Channel Nebraska Newsroom, I'm Brandon Shanahan. A second woman has had her charges dropped in the Kearney Youth Rehabilitation Treatment Center sexual assault scandal. 23-year-old Tara Ross of Sargent was accused of second-degree sexual abuse of a protected person. A hearing scheduled this week was canceled after the Buffalo County Attorney's Office filed a motion to dismiss because the victim, who is now 18 and out of the YRTC system, is unable to be located at this time, according to court records. The victim for Ross was the same alleged victim in the Katrina Fuchs case. The Buffalo County Attorney's Office told News Channel Nebraska they are attempting to contact the victim and will aggressively pursue the case in the future. By dismissing the charge without prejudice, there is a chance to refile down the road. Ross, who pleaded not guilty, worked at the Kearney YRTC and is now one of four women who were charged with a similar offense. A count against Fuchs was dismissed last week. Jessica Camacho had pleaded not guilty to six counts against her with a hearing scheduled in October. Central Community College officially unveiled their new multi-million dollar automotive and auto body facility yesterday morning, giving students a larger, more modern space to prepare for careers in the industry. The new learning space has been years in the making as automotive technology continues to evolve. CCC instructors say the equipment and training used to prepare students must evolve with it. Several local, school, and state leaders, including Governor Jim Pillen, spoke during the ceremony about the importance of investing in education and career training that feeds directly into Nebraska's workforce. The new facilities open just in time for the fall semester. You can find more of today's news online at newschannelnebraska.com. From the NCN Newsroom, I'm Brandon Shanahan.
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8: Your Tri-Cities forecast.
9: Forecast today, cloudy skies, and then, well, burning off to mostly sunny this afternoon. Highs in the mid-70s, but breezy with gusts as high as 30 miles an hour. Tonight's going to be mostly cloudy. Pretty good chance of showers. Look for a low of 59. Thursday, showers likely. Possible thunderstorm. Cloudy. Highs mid-60s. Friday, upper 60s under cloudy skies. And Saturday, partly sunny skies. Highs in the mid-70s.
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0: It's Tri-City's Greatest Hits, 99 The Vibe. Good morning. Thanks so much for joining. I got to tell you, working through the 7 o'clock hour, I see one headline and I'm thinking, man, this is definitely something Tim would bring up on Timbits. So I'm going to save that as we'll be doing Timbits here in just a few moments. Story that I think could change the entire way public restrooms operate going forward. I'm so excited about sharing this with you. And that's saying something. When I'm excited about a story that's involving public restrooms, you know something's about to go down. So it's going to be brought up here with Timbits coming up in just a few. Also, one of our favorites playing $1,000 Minute. We're going to talk with Sarah Bruce and see how she does today with her 10 questions.
1: Hi, Pete.

0: To hear more, visit dan.democrat. 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
6: Your Tri-Cities forecast.
7: Forecast today, cloudy skies, and then, well, burning off to mostly sunny this afternoon. Highs in the mid-70s, but breezy with gusts as high as 30 miles an hour. Tonight's going to be mostly cloudy. Pretty good chance of showers. Look for a low of 59. Thursday, showers likely. Possible thunderstorm. Cloudy. Highs mid-60s. Friday, upper 60s under cloudy skies. And Saturday, partly sunny skies. Highs in the mid-70s.
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0: questions in 1 minute, and you're a $1,000 winner.
1: Hello?
2: Sarah, it's Murphy and Tim over at The Vibe. How are you?
1: Oh, I'm great.
2: It was a pleasant surprise to see you yesterday. Even if you didn't bring us something, you're always a welcome sight. And when you bring cookies, everyone in the building loves you even more.
3: Yes. Thank you for bringing cookies. Doug actually had one for breakfast this morning
2: Doug
3: already.
2: Doug came in for a monster this morning.
1: Oh, good.
2: Excellent.
1: Good. That's the way it should be.
2: We have history. We have been playing this a number of years that we've been on, and you're one of our favorites because your laugh is so infectious, and you just are so cheery with us, and we love
3: so
2: that.
3: Yeah, so bubbly. Yeah.
1: Good.
2: I would love nothing more than to give you $1,000 today, but I can't just do that because I'm poor. But also, they have rules where you have to follow some of these things. I'm going to have Tim explain what's about to happen.

0: me to use for your test today?
1: Let's go with whatever you have closest to turquoise today.
0: That brings you good luck, I hope. Now, Tim's going to give you some details, okay?
2: Yes, Sarah, okay. How many times have you played? Do you know?
1: You know, I have no idea.
2: Okay.
0: You're due to win, so let's make that happen today.
1: Okay.
2: Yes. All right, Sarah. So I have 10 questions. You have 60 seconds. If I read a question and you don't know the answer right away, just say pass or skip and I'll come back to it if there's time. And the time does start as soon as I start reading the first question, okay?
1: Okay. Sounds good.
0: Excellent, Tim. Anytime you're ready.
2: All right. Okay. Fill in the blank. Feeling under the blank.
1: Weather.
2: True or false? Paul McCartney and John Lennon wrote a song made famous by the Rolling Stones.
1: True.
2: What is the name of the food chain that serves the Grand Slam breakfast?
1: Grand Slam. Burger King?
2: Name a multiple of 3 that falls between 10 and 20.
1: 12.
2: The Liberty Bell is in what American state?
1: Virginia.
2: Lex Luthor is the sworn identity of what superhero?
1: Lex Luthor. Pass.
2: If listed alphabetically, what color would come last? Red, yellow, or blue?
1: Yellow.
2: How many faces are on Mount Rushmore?
1: 4.
2: What is 22 times 5?
1: 102.
0: That is your minute right there.
1: 104.
0: Actually, it's 110. What department do you work at?
1: You know, math is hard some days.
0: Uh-huh.
1: You know, calculators and spreadsheets right. are there for a
2: exactly.
1: reason.
0: I'm not judging. I'm
2: especially
0: just
2: when you're rushing.
0: That's right.
2: Yeah, you're trying to go quick. I get it. Sarah.
1: Is that the Green Lantern?
0: No, that's Superman.
1: No.
0: The sworn villain.
1: Oh, the villain.
0: Yes.
1: I misunderstood. I was thinking the... Okay, yeah.
0: Liberty Bell is in Pennsylvania.
1: Pennsylvania, yeah. I had no clue. I just totally guessed.
0: And I will tell you, it has been since I've been in college that I've had the Grand Slam breakfast that's at Denny's.
1: Denny's. Oh, yeah. We don't even have one around here.
0: I don't think so. Not anymore.
2: They closed it. Yeah, there was one in
0: Grand Island.
1: Well, now I can go see Doomsday for free when it comes out.
0: Yes,
2: there
0: you can.
2: There you go. Yeah. Yeah, is that on the watch list?
1: That's on the watch list.
0: Absolutely it is. I am all set for that one as well. I'm so
2: That's
0: excited.
2: That's December.
1: We've been watching movies to gear up to it.
2: Oh, fun.
0: I like that a lot.
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It's all about Tri-City's greatest hits, 98.9 The Vibe. Good morning. Thank you so much for joining on this Wednesday morning. Ah, yes. Time for some Timbits. So here's the thing. I was reviewing some of this, and I

0: is going to be open to the public. And it's a good thing if you visit New York. They debuted their new robo-toilets as part of the project Increase Availability to Free Public Restrooms in the City, which is nice. On the plus side, they're portable, they're modular, they're bigger. They also look like those pods that you rent when you're moving, but with a ramp to get in if you need that. They got some solar panels on top. Inside, there's a space to move around with a toilet, urinal, sink, everything you're possibly needing. And they're free for anyone to use, but there is one catch. It comes with a time limit. Yes. In fact, your limit is 10 minutes. The door automatically swings wide open after 10 minutes. Don't expect to be any free shows here. No, no. Near the end of the time, the speaker comes on and says, attention, you're... Your use time has expired. The door is opening now. You get at least that warning before the door slides open. If you don't leave, workers will be notified to come check on you. Oh my gosh, the robo toilets can be opened by texting a number on a smartphone. They're used with special cords, apparently, and tap cards available if you want to be able to use this. Distributed by community partners. I don't know. Maybe it's so you can keep track of who's using it for how long. All that, I don't know. City officials say they're cheaper than permanent restrooms because they don't need to be hooked up to water or sewer systems. And they're nicer than porta potties because they're a full-time company that maintains them. But they're only open from 7 a.m. until 10 p.m. Oh, yeah, because nobody after 10 p.m. has ever had a binge and you've been eating greasy food. Yeah, that's never happened in New York, right? So they're doing this test run. There are two of them out and about. Another 15 will be coming soon, and it's possible even more added if it's a success. I cannot wait. This is quite possibly the best invention I have ever heard of. And that they have the announcement when you've reached your 10-minute mark, you're sitting there. You're having one of the worst days of your life. First off, you're in a public bathroom having the worst experience of your life. And you lose track of time. Or perhaps it's just not going well. I don't know. But when the thing comes on... when it comes on and the speaker says, attention, your use of time has expired. The door is opening now. Oh my gosh. Oh, this is honestly the best thing I could have possibly seen this morning. Oh, that'll teach you. Because what are you doing 10 minutes in there? What is that line Marty Feldman gives in the Young Frankenstein? Why don't you get out of there and give somebody else a chance? Oh, I love that. So in honor of Timbits today, I am sharing this with you. If this catches on in New York, you never know. You could be finding it in downtown on the bricks here in Kearney, and I can't wait.
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2: Good morning. From the News Channel Nebraska Newsroom, I'm Brandon Shanahan. Charges have been dismissed against a second woman in connection with the Kearney Youth Rehabilitation and Treatment Center sexual assault case. A 19-year-old Junietta man has been sentenced to 6 months in jail for his involvement in a deadly 2025 crash in Hastings. A complaint against an Ohio-based agribusiness has been dismissed by the Nebraska Public Service Commission after an agreement was reached. Central Community College officially unveiled its new multi-million dollar automotive and auto body facility yesterday morning, giving students a larger and more modern space to prepare for careers in the industry. You can find more of today's news online at newschannelnebraska.com. 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
4: Your Tri-Cities forecast.
5: Forecast today, cloudy skies, and then, well, burning off to mostly sunny this afternoon. Highs in the mid-70s, but breezy with gusts as high as 30 miles an hour. Tonight's going to be mostly cloudy. Pretty good chance of showers. Look for a low of 59. Thursday, showers likely. Possible thunderstorm. Cloudy. Highs mid-60s. Friday, upper 60s under cloudy skies. And Saturday, partly sunny skies. Highs in the mid-70s.
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0: It's Tri-City's Greatest Hits, 98.9 The Vibe. Good morning. Thank you so much for joining us in this 8 o'clock hour. Coming up, we'll be doing our Tri-City Triple Play, where we give you a little bit of a flashback to a year. We'll see what the number one, number two, and number three songs would be this week in that year. Doing that momentarily. We are asking the question about you and your celebrity encounters. We've asked this morning. Some great stories on Facebook. I love reading them. Thank you so much for submitting them. We've had some people call in as well, including this morning, checking back in, your celebrity experience.
1: Good morning, The Vibe.
2: Good morning. I have a couple celebrity things to tell you about.
0: Please do. What is your name?
2: Cindy.
0: All right, Cindy, give it to me. What do you got?
2: Well, one time I was visiting my grandma, and she was in her 90s, and we were watching an episode of Night Court together.
0: Okay.
2: And Terry Kaiser was a guest star on it, and Terry Kaiser is Bernie from Weekend at Bernie's.
0: Oh,
2: and
0: okay.
2: Anyway, she was talking about him and says, "Oh, I wonder how he is," and blah blah blah. And I'm like, "How do you know him?" And she says, "Oh, he was good friends with your dad." So he's from Omaha.
0: What?
2: Yeah. And I said, no way. And my dad died when I was 7, so okay. I couldn't ask my dad anything. So anyway, when I got home from visiting my grandma, I asked my mom, and she said, yeah, probably, you know. So anyway, I found an address, and I wrote him a letter, and he called me.
0: No way!
2: Yeah. So it was pretty cool. And because I told him, you know, how I found out he was friends with my dad and about my dad passing, which maybe, you know, he probably knew, I don't know. And but we just, yeah, he said your letter brought back a lot of memories.
0: Oh.
2: And talked about his Nebraska morals and values and how he's a success today, and I think he lives in Colorado now. So
0: wow, of all the people, that would have been the last one I thought I would hear about today.
2: Yeah, so that was really cool.
0: Oh, man. Yeah, that is a really great experience. Nice that you were able to make that connection, watching Night Court with your grandma, then, of course, finding out a friend of your dad's and being able to make that connection. The guy that played Weekend at Bernie's, I'll be honest with you, if you had not made that reference, I would have known no idea who that was. But, of course, I will also fully disclose, she had another one where it was someone that was with Pentatonix, and it took me a good long 5 minutes before I realized that she was talking about the music group. Otherwise, I'm not familiar with the company. What is Pentatonix? I don't know what you mean. Anyway, that tells you how alert and up on things I am. Hey, you know, one of the things we do on Wednesdays, by the way, you can continue to tell us your stories on Facebook or give us a call. Winning is happening in the 9 o'clock hour. You know that. We do that with Wheel of Winning, and very excited about spinning the wheel right now to see what game we're going to be playing in the 9 o'clock hour. There are 6 games to choose from. I'm going to spin the wheel, see what it lands on, and get you all set and ready to go for that. Let's go down the list here. We could be playing channel surfing. This is where I like to take 3 audio clips of something I've recently watched, and you have to identify what the shows are. It's very simple. Backwards movie plot. This one we played a couple of times the last couple of weeks. It's plot, basically the plot of a movie backwards. You have to identify what movie it is. Sometimes it's even better than the original. We also offer up Helium Theater. This is one where I shine because I'm able to bring out that, you know, performance, live stage performance that I enjoy doing, and doing it for you, a famous scene, but I'll do it on Helium. Let's see, Singing in the Shower, bringing a celebrity. They get in our celebrity shower here in the studio. You have to identify because the acoustics are always better when you're singing in the shower. So we'll see how you do with that game. Mashup Radio. I take 2 songs, I blend them together. It's amazing how some songs just fit together as if it's better than the original. You've heard them before, you've loved them. That's an option if we land on that as well. And Fake News or Just Florida. This is, of course, one of possibly the hardest games we give you, because I'm either going to make up a headline that's just absolutely ridiculous, or I'm going to give you an actual headline from the state of Florida that is even more ridiculous. So, those are the games we're choosing from today. I have the wheel over here. We're going to spin it and see what we land on. I've spun the wheel, see? All right. It says, Our Choice! Our Choice. I like it when it lands on this one. I like this. So, I'm debating. I think I want to do Singing in the Shower or Helium Theater. I'm debating. I'm going to go with singing in the shower today. That's the game we're playing in the 9 o'clock hour. Be listening for your opportunity to call in and play Singing in the Shower. Notify our celebrities. We need them in studio right around 9 o'clock. And make sure you fire up that hot water. Yeah, bring in the towels. We want to make sure they're comfortable at least. So while he's singing in the shower coming up at the 9 o'clock hour, be listening for your chance to win. That's coming up. And, of course, our Tri-City Triple Play. That is right after this.
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8: From the News Channel Nebraska Newsroom, I'm Brandon Shanahan. A second woman has had her charges dropped in the Kearney Youth Rehabilitation Treatment Center sexual assault scandal. 23-year-old Tara Ross of Sargent was accused of second-degree sexual abuse of a protected person. A hearing scheduled this week was canceled after the Buffalo County Attorney's Office filed a motion to dismiss because the victim, who is now 18 and out of the YRTC system, is unable to be located at this time, according to court records. The victim for Ross was the same alleged victim in the Katrina Fuchs case. The Buffalo County Attorney's Office told News Channel Nebraska they are attempting to contact the victim and will aggressively pursue the case in the future. By dismissing the charge without prejudice, there is a chance to refile down the road. Ross, who pleaded not guilty, worked at the Kearney YRTC and is now one of four women who were charged with a similar offense. A count against Fuchs was dismissed last week. Jessica Camacho had pleaded not guilty to six counts against her with a hearing scheduled in October. Central Community College officially unveiled their new multi-million dollar automotive and auto body facility yesterday morning, giving students a larger, more modern space to prepare for careers in the industry. The new learning space has been years in the making as automotive technology continues to evolve. CCC instructors say the equipment and training used to prepare students must evolve with it. Several local, school, and state leaders, including Governor Jim Pillen, spoke during the ceremony about the importance of investing in education and career training that feeds directly into Nebraska's workforce. The new facilities open just in time for the fall semester. You can find more of today's news online at newschannelnebraska.com. From the NCN Newsroom, I'm Brandon Shanahan.
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11: Your Tri-Cities forecast.
0: Forecast today, cloudy skies, and then, well, burning off to mostly sunny this afternoon. Highs in the mid-70s, but breezy with gusts as high as 30 miles an hour. Tonight's going to be mostly cloudy. Pretty good chance of showers. Look for a low of 59. Thursday, showers likely. Possible thunderstorm. Cloudy. Highs mid-60s. Friday, upper 60s under cloudy skies. And Saturday, partly sunny skies. Highs in the mid-70s.
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0: It's all part of Tri-City's greatest hits, 98.9 The Vibe. That is your Tri-City triple play right there. We like to go and flash back to a certain year and give you what this week's number one, number two, and number three songs would have been. Kicking it off with Diana Ross and Upside Down. Air Supply came in number two with All Out of Love. And then, of course, Paul Simon, the great Paul Simon, with Late in the Evening. What year was that? This week, those were the number one, number two, and number three songs this week of 1980. Hard to believe. What a great mix, though. Gotta love it. You get a little bit of the disco with Diana Ross. You get a love ballad from Air Supply, and you rock it out with Paul Simon late in the evening. You can't go wrong with that. 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
13: Your Tri-Cities forecast.
0: Forecast today, cloudy skies, and then, well, burning off to mostly sunny this afternoon. Highs in the mid-70s, but breezy with gusts as high as 30 miles an hour. Tonight's going to be mostly cloudy. Pretty good chance of showers. Look for a low of 59. Thursday, showers likely. Possible thunderstorm. Cloudy. Highs mid-60s. Friday, upper 60s under cloudy skies. And Saturday, partly sunny skies. Highs in the mid-70s.
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0: singing in the shower, and I decided to go singing in the shower. So we're going to play that in the 9 o'clock hour. It's going to be your chance to win. I'm so excited about today's shower guest. I'm kind of excited about it because everyone sounds better in the shower. I love these people already, so it's just going to sound even that much better. But we're going to get you all hooked up. We've got a morning show swag. This is a cell phone wallet where you're able to put a card like your license or a credit card in the back, so you only have to carry your cell phone because it's already got your payment card in there. But we also attach a gift card to it as well, so you're getting one preloaded with your prize pack. So that's going to be available if you are able to log in, check in, and call in and play Wheel of Winning in the 9 o'clock hour. We'll be doing Singing in the Shower, so be listening for that opportunity. Some sad news I saw. Luckily, the outcome was great, but the beginning of the story is quite terrifying, especially if you were in the area. This is coming out of Long Island. A woman named Danielle was outside on her 47th birthday earlier this month and immediately fell into an 8-foot deep sinkhole. I'm so glad Tim is not here or listening because, you know, her irrational fear of quicksand, this would actually just send her right over the edge. Apparently, this was just a freak accident. The sinkhole wasn't one of those massive, you know, entire ones that would eat the whole house. No, this was just small enough that she fell into it in broad daylight. Lands about 8 feet underground, and here's the other part. She couldn't climb out, so she was enclosed, stuck in this hole, struggling to breathe. It does have a happy ending. She started yelling for help, and fortunately, her screams were heard by a couple of neighbors who ran over and figured out where she was. They literally were like looking in the shed, under the shed. They're looking in trees. They're thinking that she's just joking around. They don't see the sinkhole. And then at one point she goes, "I'm in the ground!" And so they go over by it and they look at her. "Well, how'd you get in there?" "Well, what? Don't ask questions. Get me out of this." Not quite sure what caused the ground to collapse, but apparently it looked to be an old well that had just, I guess, the roof of that well had kind of caved in. So she was rescued, fine, minor injury, scrapes and bumps. But it's all caught on her, the security cameras in the backyard. So, you know, that's going to be something the family's going to be laughing at for a long time. At least it has a happy ending in the end. So once again, I just got to say, thank God Tim's not here. I mean, she literally is terrified of quicksand, and I do feel bad. It just sent her right over the edge, but it has a happy ending. So that's the one positive thing. Coming up in the 9 o'clock, chance to win, Wheel of Winning. We're going to be singing in the shower. Make sure you stick around and play along with us.
1: So the crop progress report came in as expected. You're listening to the American Ag Network. Good morning. I'm Susan Littlefield. Corn showing harvest progress at 13% complete. Ratings at 57% good to excellent, unchanged from last week. Soybean conditions also unchanged, 58% good to excellent, with harvest at 12% complete. Spring wheat harvest is wrapping up, while winter wheat is slightly behind, with planting at 17% complete and emergence at just 2%. President Trump expected to meet with Ukraine's President Zelensky today around noon in New York. They're going to discuss de-escalation of attacks on energies. Zelensky was on record yesterday stating that Ukraine is ready for a ceasefire if Russia agrees. Reuters reports companies in Russia are actively working to convert coal and fertilizer terminals to handle grain exports from the Russian Baltic and the Arctic terminals. Opening numbers after this on the American Ag Network.
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1: December corn opening 3.25 lower, 5.39¾. March 5.54 down 2¾. January beans 13.39 down 5, and March down 5¼, 13.46½. Soybean meal December 3.68.70. That's up 30. January sits 3.69.20, up 50. Oil December 68.29, down 56. Oil is down 56 as well for January, 68.53. Chicago wheat December 7.19, down 7¾. Kansas City December 7.84, down 10½. As Minneapolis December 7.40¼, down 6. October live cattle 221.42, up 47. December 222.60, that's up 60. September feeders 338, up 52. October up 107, 331.32. October lean hog 78.82, up 67. December up 92 at 70.72. 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
4: Forecast today, cloudy skies, and then, well, burning off to mostly sunny this afternoon. Highs in the mid-70s, but breezy with gusts as high as 30 miles an hour. Tonight's going to be mostly cloudy. Pretty good chance of showers. Look for a low of 59. Thursday, showers likely, possible thunderstorm, cloudy, highs mid-60s. Friday, upper 60s under cloudy skies. And Saturday, partly sunny skies. Highs in the mid-70s.
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Welcome to the 9 o'clock hour on this Wednesday morning. Murphy in the Morning Show with Tim. Tim's not here today, so it's just going to be you and me playing Wheel of Winning. I spun the wheel in the 8 o'clock hour. We landed on our choice, so I get to choose which of the six games on the wheel I want to play. And I love this artist so much. I had to go with Singing in the Shower because everyone sounds better when they sing in the shower. And so I already love how they sing, but in the shower it's just going to be even amplified even more. But here's what I need from you. I need you to give us a call. Because I'm only going to have them sing it a number of times. And I know how many times you guys will put up with listening to it, because then all of a sudden you tell me you don't want to hear it anymore, and that goes down a dark path. And we don't want to do that. So if you'd like to play along, give me a call. That number is 308-270-0989. If you would like to play Singing in the Shower, I'll have our celebrities step in. They'll turn the water on, start singing, and you have to identify. And we go until we find ourselves a winner. Is it going to be you? Lord, I hope so. That number once again, 308-270-0989. We're singing in the shower today with the Wheel of Winning. I'm so excited to find out if you're able to identify our celebrity in the shower. So stand by. Going to your calls next.

0: is what we call the Tri-Cities Greatest Hits, Foreigner. Thank you so much for joining us in this 9 o'clock hour. An opportunity for you to be a big winner today when you're playing Wheel of Winning. More specifically, playing Singing in the Shower. I got our celebrity standing by, ready to jump in that shower, just looking for a contestant to play along with us today. Oh, we've got the phone lines ringing. We go until we get a winner, so keep that in mind. Let's go to the phone lines. Good morning, The Vibe. What is your name?
1: This is Cindy.
0: Cindy, are you ready for today?
1: I am.
0: Oh, I am so excited for this. All right, I'm going to have them step in if you're ready for it. I'm going to have guys go ahead and get in the shower. Hang on. Cindy, can you hear us all right?
1: I can.
0: All right, hang on. Go ahead, turn on the shower. All right, good. Anytime.

0: beautiful. You guys are beautiful. That was fantastic. Now get them some towels. They're going to slip out of here. Cindy, I'm sorry. Can you identify who's singing in our shower this morning?
1: Is it Joan Jett?
0: No!
1: Was I even close?
0: No. Well, it's a woman.
1: Okay.
0: All right.
1: I'll try again sometime.
0: Thank you. And a miss. Thank you so much for playing.
2: All right. So we're still looking for the winner. There's actually two people in the shower. So, you know. We have those no skid kind of like marks on the bottom so that you don't fall and slip in the floor. Those little flower ones your grandma used to have in the shower. Am I the only one? I can't be the only one. Come on. I just said skid marks, didn't I? 308-270-0989 is the number if you'd like a chance to play. Still looking for the winner today. You have to identify both of our performers that are singing in our studio shower, so give us a call. 308-270-0989. Good luck.

0: We are all about the Tri-Cities' greatest hits, the Vibe 98.9. We're playing Wheel of Winning. More specifically, we are singing in the shower, and we are looking for ourselves to have a winner. Brought in our celebrities to sing in our shower this morning. You have to identify who is actually in there. If you're able to do so, you could be our winner today. I'm going to get them all positioned, ready to go once again. Once we get somebody lined up on the phone lines, let's go check it out. Good morning, The Vibe. What's your name?
1: Patrick McGowan.
0: All right, Patrick. I'm going to have our celebrities step in and hop in the shower again. Are you ready for that?
1: Gotcha.
0: All right, perfect. Hang on. Let's go ahead and start it up, guys. All right. Thank you.

0: Beautiful. 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Okay, we got them taken care of. Are you able to identify both of our singers this morning?
1: Yes, but I can tell you a story about that.
0: Well,
1: it's Tom Petty and Stevie Nicks.
0: That is correct, yes. Now tell me your story.
1: Stevie Nicks begged Tom Petty to become a heartbreaker. But Tom's like, no, I've already got my group.
0: Yeah.
1: So Stevie Nicks ended up staying with Fleetwood Mac.
0: That is 100% true.
1: Yeah. Yeah.
0: I don't know. I've never met somebody that actually knew this much history of Stevie Nicks as much as I do. So I think you and I could have a sit down and a battle of wits dealing with Fleetwood Mac. I like this. I like this a lot.
1: I love Mick Fleetwood.
0: Yeah. There's no one better. But underrated. Very underrated.
1: Yeah.

0: It's Tri-City's Greatest Hits, 98.9 The Vibe. I gotta tell you, congratulations going out to Pat. I appreciate it, Patrick. Knowing the answer for our singing in the shower today, Stevie Nicks, Tom Petty. Man, what a duo. And to have them both, oddly enough, featured in our studio shower. It's awkward now that we don't have Tom Petty around to be able to do the real thing. But still enjoyable. Okay, so we get this stuff that's coming out. You know, we get little reports, and so we know, you know, current events, things are happening. We call it show prep. So tonight, I glanced over to see what was on TV tonight, and here's the thing. I guess I never think about it because I don't watch regular TV anymore. I'm always streaming, and so I don't really know what night shows are on anymore or what shows are still running. So tonight, they have Who Wants to Be a Millionaire? I didn't know that was still on. That's tonight. It's hosted by Ken Jennings and Matt Damon now. I don't understand this at all. The 51st season premiere of Survivor is tonight. 51 seasons. Now, don't they do two a year? So really, it's only been 25. Okay. It's still, that's impressive. 51 seasons of Survivor. I couldn't tell you the last time I watched Survivor. I don't know what The Floor is, but it's the sixth season premiere of The Floor on Fox. And then America's Got Talent. Okay, I've seen this, but they have 21 seasons going strong with this as well. When do we start running out of talent? I mean, after American Idol, after The Voice, after what? The Masked Singer? I mean, how many more people have talent that we can find here in America is what I need to know. I mean, pretty soon we're scraping the bottom of the barrel, aren't we? Do we have to go to this well every single time? I'm just asking. I haven't seen it. That's why I'm asking. And then there's something tonight that's on Netflix that I don't really understand. It's a reality competition show where a group of golden ticket holders are tested at a Willy Wonka chocolate factory for a chance at a lifetime supply of money. The season premiere of Wonka's Golden Ticket on Netflix. Anybody going to watch this? I'm curious because of the Wonka factor. I'm wondering if it's going to be like the old Nickelodeon Double Dare, if they're going to have like the obstacle course at the end where you had to like stick your hand up somebody's nose or find yourself in a, you know what I'm talking about. So I'm curious. And if you're looking for a movie tonight, I guess the latest Toy Story 5 is now on Disney Plus. So go watch that as well. But, yeah, I'm curious about this Wonka's Golden Ticket. I might check that out. I'm not going to promise. But there's nothing else going on Wednesday, so I might check that out. Tune back tomorrow, see if I actually watched it. Chances are I didn't. I'll forget by the time I leave here today. But I at least have intentions, and I can go back and watch it because it is on Netflix. Coming up, we're going to recap what happened on our great debate today. Still time to tell us, what is your celebrity encounter? Who have you met celebrity-wise? You can tell us on Facebook. Some great answers. I was looking over them, so I'm excited to read some of those, and we'll do that coming up next.
1: I'm Pete Ricketts.

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4: From the News Channel Nebraska Newsroom, I'm Brandon Shanahan. A second woman has had her charges dropped in the Kearney Youth Rehabilitation Treatment Center sexual assault scandal. 23-year-old Tara Ross of Sargent was accused of second-degree sexual abuse of a protected person. A hearing scheduled this week was canceled after the Buffalo County Attorney's Office filed a motion to dismiss because the victim, who is now 18 and out of the YRTC system, is unable to be located at this time, according to court records. The victim for Ross was the same alleged victim in the Katrina Fuchs case. The Buffalo County Attorney's Office told News Channel Nebraska they are attempting to contact the victim and will aggressively pursue the case in the future. By dismissing the charge without prejudice, there is a chance to refile down the road. Ross, who pleaded not guilty, worked at the Kearney YRTC and is now one of four women who were charged with a similar offense. A count against Fuchs was dismissed last week. Jessica Camacho had pleaded not guilty to six counts against her with a hearing scheduled in October. Central Community College officially unveiled their new multi-million dollar automotive and auto body facility yesterday morning, giving students a larger, more modern space to prepare for careers in the industry. The new learning space has been years in the making as automotive technology continues to evolve. CCC instructors say the equipment and training used to prepare students must evolve with it. Several local, school, and state leaders, including Governor Jim Pillen, spoke during the ceremony about the importance of investing in education and career training that feeds directly into Nebraska's workforce. The new facilities open just in time for the fall semester. You can find more of today's news online at newschannelnebraska.com. From the NCN Newsroom, I'm Brandon Shanahan.
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6: Your Tri-Cities forecast.
7: Forecast today, cloudy skies, and then, well, burning off to mostly sunny this afternoon. Highs in the mid-70s, but breezy with gusts as high as 30 miles an hour. Tonight's going to be mostly cloudy. Pretty good chance of showers. Look for a low of 59. Thursday, showers likely, possible thunderstorm, cloudy, highs mid-60s. Friday, upper 60s under cloudy skies. And Saturday, partly sunny skies, highs in the mid-70s.
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0: Tri-Cities Greatest Hits, 98.9 The Vibe. Working our way through this 9 o'clock hour. This morning has flown by, it being the first one that Tim's been gone for, as she's taking some time off, enjoying some family time. But I got to tell you, flying solo this morning, other than Doug. Doug was a nice surprise. Was not expecting Doug in this morning, but it was nice just to sit back, relax, and talk with the guy. You know, you don't get to do that very often when you got a full, studio full of people, you know, me and Tim. So we got to do that like bros. That's what we are now, bros. So cool when you say it like that. We asked you the question this morning with the great debate. And I love the topic. What is your I Met a Celebrity story? And this is really, you guys have had some really great stories. And I love reading them and you guys calling in as well. Some of them have been really like, wow. Just the oddity of who you've met. And listen to some of these. Judy says, I met Sam Elliott at the airport in North Platte. Sam Elliott was at the airport in North Platte? That's impressive. I would also be like, are you really Sam Elliott or am I going to need to see an ID? Why would you be in North Platte? I love this. Waited on Gloria Steinem when she when she was doing a speaking event at Mount Holyoke College. I worked at the hotel on campus. All right, Billy. That's a great story. Gloria Steinem makes it's a great story. This one's interesting. Went to the Santa Monica Pier and turned to realize I was standing next to Adam Sandler. Took a picture with him. Again, that would be a nice little surprise. This one I don't know, so maybe if you're just local, I guess you might know this, and I mean local mean Nebraska. Lana says, when I was 5, I met Wayne West. I didn't know who that was, but she explains. He was the host of a cartoon show in Lincoln. Okay, that makes sense. We had one of those in Indiana. His name was Cowboy Bob. Cowboy Bob, obviously, he was dressed up like a cowboy. But everybody knew him. Everybody knew who Cowboy Bob was. And, oh, my gosh, if we ever got word that he was coming to town, all of us kids would get together. And, oh, my God, we had to go meet and greet and see Cowboy Bob. Oh, the small-town little TV celebrities like that, they were the best. Now people do that when they see that Dave Greek is in the store. Dave Greek, that guy gets some crowds. Not a cartoon story kind of teller, but, you know, this guy knows his stuff. This one, Karen, you might win as the most obscure story, but I love this. Karen writes, I was in a car wreck in Fairbury, Nebraska, and was in the hospital. In the room across the hallway from me was an elderly lady. One day, her granddaughter came to see her, and it was Carol Channing. She came into my room and said, and I said, you look a lot like Carol Channing. And she says, honey, I am. Carol Channing. How fascinating. And this, she goes, this was in 1968. That is so funny. Oh, you look like Carol Channing. Honey, you can hear the voice too. Oh, Carol Channing. What a great character. Oh. Shelby says, I was at a Barry Manilow concert in Vegas on my birthday, sitting VIP. I was sitting next to Kevin Major Howard. I don't know who that is. But I got a picture with him and got a birthday kiss from him as well. Oh, that's great. Donny Osmond. James says, Donny Osmond ate at a restaurant I worked at when he was recording the album at the studio across the corner. Really nice guy. You know, that's really one of the best things about it is if you come across these people and get they're celebrities and there's a reason why they're popular is because they do great things. But this is definitely something that is impressive is that when you do talk with them, they're down to earth. They're real people and they treat you the same. I love that. So thank you all for participating today with the Great Debate and, of course, with the topics and the stories of your celebrity encounters. We'll have a brand new topic for you tomorrow morning. We'll kick that off right around 6:30.
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0: Forecast today, cloudy skies, and then, well, burning off to mostly sunny this afternoon. Highs in the mid-70s, but breezy with gusts as high as 30 miles an hour. Tonight's going to be mostly cloudy. Pretty good chance of showers. Look for a low of 59. Thursday, showers likely, possible thunderstorm, cloudy, highs mid-60s. Friday, upper 60s under cloudy skies, and Saturday, partly sunny skies. Highs in the mid-70s.
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0: It's the most popular phone number you're ever going to know in your life, and everyone knows. What's Jenny's number? 867-5309. Everybody knows that, right? Hey, going back real quick, I did ask the question, and Judy came forward with the answer when I said that, what was her celebrity encounter? And she said Sam Elliott at the North Platte Airport. And I'm going, why would Sam Elliott be at the North Platte Airport? She goes, he was here for Nebraska Land Days. Okay, well, that makes sense. All right. Thank you, Judy. I appreciate you following up and listening and making sure that I understand. Because when I do ask those kind of questions, I know they're open-ended because I don't expect people to tell me. But, Judy, I appreciate it because I really was going to wonder that for the rest of the day. Hey, going to be a cloudy sky today. Got some showers rolling in this afternoon. And it's going to be like that for the next couple of days. Pretty good chance of showers happening this afternoon, this evening, into tomorrow, into Friday as well. We'll keep an eye on that as we're now officially into the fall-like weather. Going to be watching and seeing some of those temperatures dropping down in the mid-60s as well. So we'll keep an eye on all of that. All right, back again tomorrow morning on a Thursday. Oh, we're ready for it. I'll have a brand new topic for the Great Debate. We will revisit with a friendly $1,000 minute. We will also have, not would you rather, but we'll have a different thing we're going to play along with tomorrow. I'm excited about doing this tomorrow. We're going to try something new, and it's not going to be necessarily a game in the 8 o'clock hour. It's going to be a challenge. We're going to be doing a special kind of thing, and we'll do it on Facebook tomorrow in the 8 o'clock hour, and that's going to be up all day. But I'm excited about it. I want you to see it. I'm calling it Picture-okie. So when you see it, you'll understand. I'll explain it fully tomorrow morning in the 8 o'clock hour. And then, of course, we'll have your chance to play and win with Time Warp in the 9 o'clock. Back tomorrow morning, 6 a.m. right here on The Vibe, 98.9. Have a great day, folks.
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2: Candle in the Wind 97, Elton John's tribute to his friend Princess Diana, was released on this day in 1997. 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Figuratively speaking, Paul McCartney was buried alive on this day in 1969, the day Paul is Dead rumors began sweeping the country. It started from a humorous article in a University of Illinois student paper.
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1: 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From the News Channel Nebraska Newsroom, I'm Brandon Shanahan. Charges have been dismissed against a second woman in connection with the Kearney Youth Rehabilitation and Treatment Center sexual assault case. A 19-year-old Junietta man has been sentenced to 6 months in jail for his involvement in a deadly 2025 crash in Hastings. A complaint against an Ohio-based agribusiness has been dismissed by the Nebraska Public Service Commission after an agreement was reached. Central Community College officially unveiled its new multi-million dollar automotive and auto body facility yesterday morning, giving students a larger and more modern space to prepare for careers in the industry. You can find more of today's news online at newschannelnebraska.com. 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
6: 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Well, conference play is officially here for Nebraska, and as offensive coordinator Dana Holgorsen said, a lot of people have been looking forward to this part of the schedule.
7: We respect all of our opponents, you know, but I know all our guys had game four kind of circled, you know, as far as let's get to that, you know, and let's not have any poor performances or, you know, letdowns or any of that. There's going to be a different level of how we attack this week. Just it's just as natural gets for, you know, not only coaches, but players as well.
6: Defensive coordinator Rob Orridge will be making his Big Ten debut on Saturday in East Lansing.
8: Best conference in America. And so an opportunity to go compete against anyone from this conference is always a great opportunity. 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We're going to go play a good football team that's committed to running the football and match up our best against theirs.
6: The Spartans will no doubt test the Huskers' defense with a physical running attack led by Cam Edwards. Reporting here with the Nebraska football team in Lincoln, I'm Sean Callahan of HuskerOnline.com.
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9: Dr. Schrock in studio with us once again. You know, the last time we were talking, we were talking about a new procedure that is really an amazing process for people that are going through some joint issues, some pains, and really a new way of being able to get that treatment. One of the things I was most curious about is, what are you able to treat with this new process?
10: That's a really good question, because this is the future of medicine, mm-hmm. really, is how do we help the body just, you know, we're not making claims on healing, but it's just amazing what the body can do when it's given the opportunity.
9: Right.
10: And this type of regenerative medicine, particularly where you're engaging things like your stem cells, it can do that, you
9: sure.
10: know, so it's cool. So so those younger people with sprains and strains that are, you know, because I get like seniors in high school example that like, hey man, I've got 4 weeks until state.
9: Right.
10: I'm possibly looking at a scholarship at some colleges, but I'm hurt.
9: Right.
10: Da, da, da. This can help get them back on track way, way faster, sooner than later.
9: Sure.
10: And get them back and feeling good. The young 35, 40 year old that maybe had a couple knee injuries in
9: right.
10: high school or an ankle injury or something like that. And now, man, I'm not as active as I used to be in this darn thing. It's
9: flaring,
10: killing
9: back
10: me.
9: Up.
10: It's screwing up my golf league.
9: Right.
10: It's, I can't
9: right.
10: run and play with my kids. I
9: right.
10: can't throw a softball the way I want.
9: Mm-hmm.
10: It's fantastic for that. And then even older patients, what makes this procedure stand out is that when we harvest, we can harvest such large amounts
9: sure.
10: that the sheer volume we're able to do multiple joints, but
9: nice.
10: Also, you know, if you got some pretty severe arthritis in both knees, you need kind of a mega load.
9: Right.
10: This allows us to really hit that in a way that can help the body there again, overcome those barriers of not being able to do what it needs to improve.
9: Right.
11: Here's your Tri-Cities weather forecast. Cloudy skies with a few peaks of sun today, with daytime highs approaching 74. Southeast winds 10 to 20 miles per hour. Cloudy skies expected tonight, chance of rain, lows level off around 58. Thunderstorms likely tomorrow, high temperatures reach out to 64, cloudy skies expected. From the Weatherology Weather Center, I'm meteorologist Jennifer Wojcicki. Right now, it's 55 degrees.
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I was wondering, you know, if you could keep on, because the force, it's got a lot of power, and it makes me feel like

0: 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Murphy in the Mornings with Tim.
1: Good morning to you. I love this because now we start the great debate. Start up the engine and see what happens.
2: Yes.
1: What is our topic for today?
2: Today's debate topic, what did the 60s and 70s smell like in your opinion?
1: Well, you're not going to be able to answer this.
2: No, I'm just going to give my opinion, my guess, and I think that the 60s and 70s probably smelled a lot like my piano room, which is my room that I have in the front of the house. Mm-hmm. That it does have a piano in it.
1: Oh, good.
2: It has.
1: Otherwise, what would you call?
2: Exactly. It has my record player and my records in it.
1: Sure.
2: And a lot of times that's where I sit and read.
1: Sure.
2: But I also light incense. So I think that it smells a lot like that, like vinyl records, books, incense. That's my guess for the 60s and 70s.
1: Yeah. I think you're leaving one big smell out.
2: What's that?
1: Weed.
2: Could be. Is that your opinion on
1: no,
2: what the 60s and 70s smell like?
1: For me in the 70s, I'm going to have to say my mother's womb. That's okay. The only answer I can give.
2: Yeah. Well, I don't know what that smells like exactly.
1: Do you
2: have any descriptive words? Or
1: this is my mother. Don't talk about my mother like this. She's a saint.
2: You started it.
1: You keep your liver-spotted hands off my mother. She's a saint.
2: Yeah, she is.
1: Her womb is sacred. And that's probably why we never talk. It's why I say stupid things like that. And now she'll be like, oh, you think it's funny to say my womb on the radio? No.
2: All right. Well,
1: you don't either.
2: I guess I will accept that answer.
1: What's the other one I can think of?
2: Yeah. Okay.
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0: From the News Channel Nebraska Newsroom, I'm Brandon Shanahan. A second woman has had her charges dropped in the Kearney Youth Rehabilitation Treatment Center sexual assault scandal. 23-year-old Tara Ross of Sargent was accused of second-degree sexual abuse of a protected person. A hearing scheduled this week was canceled after the Buffalo County Attorney's Office filed a motion to dismiss because the victim, who is now 18 and out of the YRTC system, is unable to be located at this time, according to court records. The victim for Ross was the same alleged victim in the Katrina Fuchs case. The Buffalo County Attorney's Office told News Channel Nebraska they are attempting to contact the victim and will aggressively pursue the case in the future. By dismissing the charge without prejudice, there is a chance to refile down the road. Ross, who pleaded not guilty, worked at the Kearney YRTC and is now one of four women who were charged with a similar offense. A count against Fuchs was dismissed last week. Jessica Camacho had pleaded not guilty to six counts against her with a hearing scheduled in October. Central Community College officially unveiled their new multi-million dollar automotive and auto body facility yesterday morning, giving students a larger, more modern space to prepare for careers in the industry. The new learning space has been years in the making as automotive technology continues to evolve. CCC instructors say the equipment and training used to prepare students must evolve with it. Several local, school, and state leaders, including Governor Jim Pillen, spoke during the ceremony about the importance of investing in education and career training that feeds directly into Nebraska's workforce. The new facilities open just in time for the fall semester. You can find more of today's news online at newschannelnebraska.com. From the NCN Newsroom, I'm Brandon Shanahan.
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3: Some showers remain possible across Ohio into the southeast today, but the main focus is on the plains, where the zone of showers and embedded thunderstorms are growing throughout the day, especially into the overnight. 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Good morning, I'm Susan Littlefield, as we take a look at that ag weather. First off, in the northern plains, where rain has been somewhat frequent and widespread lately, more showers will be moving into the Dakotas today and tomorrow, with a small system moving through and more expected for this weekend. Then another system will move through early next week and could provide some good coverage for rain as well. All of this rain chances will be helpful for the ongoing drought. Not so much for the last bit of that maturing corn and soybeans. Central Southern Plains have a string of somewhat solid showers and embedded thunderstorms that are going to develop in the region for the rest of the week. And that's going to produce some areas of moderate to heavy rain from New Mexico into Nebraska. A system moving through early next week will actually produce some widespread coverage and showers as well. And that the favorable for the immature crops and moisture of soils for the winter wheat planting and establishment, which has been significantly building drought for months in many places. The Midwest, it's getting drier for much of the eastern half of the region through the weekend, though some showers continue in Ohio today, and several waves of showers are likely to move through the west of the Mississippi River through the weekend as well. 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
3: December corn trading 7 1/4 lower, 529 1/2. March is at 543 3/4, down 7 1/4. January soybeans 1331 1/4, down 10. March 1340, down 8 3/4. October live cattle 220.82, up 205. December's now up 275 at 222.20. September feeders down a nickel, 337.22. 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
5: Here's your Tri-Cities weather forecast. Cloudy skies with a few peaks of sun today, with daytime highs approaching 74. Southeast winds 10 to 20 miles per hour. Cloudy skies expected tonight. Chance of rain. Lows level off around 58. Thunderstorms likely tomorrow. High temperatures reach up to 64. Cloudy skies expected. From the Weatherology Weather Center, I'm meteorologist Jennifer Wojcicki. Right now, it's 55 degrees.
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8: Here's your Tri-Cities weather forecast. Cloudy skies with a few peaks of sun today, with daytime highs approaching 74. Southeast winds 10 to 20 miles per hour. Cloudy skies expected tonight, chance of rain, lows level off around 58. Thunderstorms likely tomorrow, high temperatures reach up to 64, cloudy skies expected. From the Weatherology Weather Center, I'm meteorologist Jennifer Wojcicki. Currently, it's 56 degrees.
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1: Tri-City's Greatest Hits, 98.9 The Vibe. Good morning. Thank you so much for joining us. I love this time because we started up the conversation with all of our friends. We call it the Great Debate.
2: Yes, I think this is going to be a good one today. And I'll be honest, I'm having trouble with my answer today.
1: Oh, okay.
2: I'm going to put it out there right now. All right, the question is, if you could join the cast of any TV show, what would it be and why? Of course, it's up on Facebook. You can comment there or give us a call, 308-270-0989. If you could join the cast of any TV show, what would it be and why?
1: Does it have to be a current show or could it be in the past?
2: I think it can be any show. I think that's fair. Okay. Have a little fun with it. Think about it. It could be a reality TV show.
1: Yeah.
2: I mean, it can be any TV show. And I have to think of, I don't watch that much TV.
1: Right.
2: But the stuff I do watch is not stuff I really would want to be involved in most of the time. You know, I'm thinking The Last of Us. Second season just came out. I haven't watched it yet, but I watched that the first season. Otherwise, I'm watching like Yellow Jackets, where the girls' soccer team plane crashes and they're trying to survive.
1: Lord of the Rings.
2: And, yeah, exactly.
1: Not Lord of the Rings, Lord of the Flies.
2: Lord of the Flies, yeah, sorry. There's not just one answer that jumps out at me. Is there one for you?
1: Yeah.
2: What is it?
1: Hugh Hefner's Girls Next Door.
2: Yeah, you think you would enjoy that?
1: A little bit. Look, the guy wore pajamas all day. Surrounded by Playboy bunnies. Yeah, that sounds terrible.
2: Yeah, okay.
1: Oh, God, how did he live?
2: Right.
1: Did I answer that too quick?
2: No, okay. Not at all. Not at all.
1: Okay, good. I was hoping it didn't come across creepy, you know? It's not like I put a lot of thought into this,
2: yeah.
1: But... you can definitely tell it's crossed my mind once or twice.
2: For you. I like it.
1: Yeah. Let us know what your answer is.
2: Yes.
1: Creepy or not, on Facebook or give us a call.
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0: To hear more, visit dan.democrat. 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
6: Good morning. From the News Channel Nebraska Newsroom, I'm Brandon Shanahan. Charges have been dismissed against a second woman in connection with the Kearney Youth Rehabilitation and Treatment Center sexual assault case. A 19-year-old Junietta man has been sentenced to 6 months in jail for his involvement in a deadly 2025 crash in Hastings. A complaint against an Ohio-based agribusiness has been dismissed by the Nebraska Public Service Commission after an agreement was reached. Central Community College officially unveiled this new multi-million dollar automotive and auto body facility yesterday morning, giving students a larger and more modern space to prepare for careers in the industry. You can find more of today's news online at newschannelnebraska.com. 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

0: With a sports update on 98.9 The Vibe, I'm Doug Duda. Well, Nebraska football will open the season at Arrowhead Stadium in Kansas City next year. It was announced yesterday that for the second time in 3 years, the Big Red will head to KC, this time to take on Miami of Ohio Friday, August the 27th. Kickoff and all the details are still to be worked out. The game was to be in Lincoln on September 11th. Nebraska would have had 8 home games, still have the 7. They have the work going on in the South Stadium. Nebraska and Miami also agreed to another matchup in Lincoln on September 6th of 2031. Meantime, the Huskers getting ready to open conference play with Michigan State on Saturday. UNK place kicker Caden Kiernan has been named the MIAA Special Teams Player of the Week. Unfortunately, he had all the points in the Lopers' 19-9 loss to 12th-ranked Emporia State, including a 59-yard school record field goal. The Lopers take on Washburn this Saturday. And UNK's Carly Purdy has been named the MIAA Volleyball Player of the Week. They will be taking on nationally ranked Emporia State and Pitt State at home Friday and Saturday. Husker volleyball has their makeup game tonight with Missouri, the one that was wiped out at Wrigley Field. First serve 6 o'clock on the Big Ten Network and KHAS Radio. Missouri comes in at 8-8. Hastings College volleyball is hosting Midland tonight. The Warriors are 12-4. Hastings soccer also hosting Midland tonight at 5:30 and 8 o'clock. UNK women's golf team had a 36-hole total of 583 at the Newman Invitational in Kansas yesterday. That was the third best in school history, but everybody played well. It was just good enough for fourth out of the 15 teams. Kansas senior Liz Lyons was second on the team behind Callie Doctor, who tied for 10th overall. In high school cross country yesterday at the Adams Central Invite, Sophia Reynolds of Hastings, the champ for the girls, followed by McKinley Mankin of Nebraska Christian. North Platte won the team title over Adams Central and Nebraska Christian. Northwest 4th, Kearney Catholic 6th, Hastings 7th. Beatrice's Carter Ribble edged Jackson Cushing of Northwest in the boys' race. North Platte also won the team title, followed by Northwest, Beatrice, Hastings, and Holdridge. In softball, Hastings blanked Norris 2-0, St. Cecilia over St. Paul 8-0, Norfolk beat Grand Island 13-3. Plenty of volleyball last night. Kearney fell to Lincoln Northeast and Kearney Catholic fell to Platteview, both in 4 sets. Also, Northwest beat Aurora in 4. In sweeps, Adams Central over St. Paul, Central Catholic down Aquinas, St. Cecilia over Donovan Trumbull, and Norfolk beat Grand Island. Amherst beat Gothenburg in 5, Ravenna over Wood River in 5, and at the Shelton Triangular, Gibbon Triangular with Shelton and Arcadia Loup City. All 3 matches went the full 3 sets, Arcadia Loup City winning both of theirs, Shelton beating Gibbon in the other contest. That is a look at sports.
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3: Here's your Tri-Cities weather forecast. Cloudy skies with a few peaks of sun today, with daytime highs approaching 74. Southeast winds 10 to 20 miles per hour. Cloudy skies expected tonight. Chance of rain, lows level off around 58. Thunderstorms likely tomorrow. High temperatures reach up to 64. Cloudy skies expected. From the Weatherology Weather Center, I'm meteorologist Jennifer Wojcicki. Currently, it's 56 degrees.
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9: Here's your Tri-Cities weather forecast. Cloudy skies expected this afternoon, with daytime highs approaching 74. Winds out of the south, 10 to 20 miles per hour. Cloudy skies expected again tonight, chance of rain, lows level off around 58. Cloudy skies expected tomorrow, thunderstorms likely, highs level off around 64. From the Weatherology Weather Center, I'm meteorologist Jennifer Wojcicki. Right now, it's 57 degrees.
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0: 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Murphy in the Mornings with Tim.
1: Good morning, The Vibe. What's your name?
2: Sarah.
1: Hi, Sarah. Where are you calling in from?
2: Hastings.
1: In Hastings. All right. Would you like to play Wheel of Winning? Do you have a game in mind?
2: Sure. I'd like to try the helium one.
3: Ooh, yes.
1: The Helium Theater. Yes. All right.
3: All right.
1: Well, this is a scene from a movie, one of my favorite movies of all time. And I acted out on helium. Are you ready for it?
2: I'm ready.
1: Okay. Pay attention. Here we go.
2: Okay.
4: You see us as you want to see us. In the simplest terms, with the most convenient definitions. But what we found out is that each one of us is a brain, an athlete, a basket case, a princess, and a criminal. Does that answer your question?
1: Oh, I'm dizzy.
2: The Breakfast Club.
1: Oh, it is the Breakfast Club. Yes, nicely done. Oh, good long dizzy. That's a lot. That was a lot of helium.
3: That was fantastic.
2: That was a lot of helium.
1: Ooh, Lordy. Well, I'm so glad you got it because I couldn't do it again without blacking out.
3: That was a lot of puffs.
1: It was a lot.
2: Was that your first time doing the helium one?
1: That what? This? You are our first contestant for Helium Theater, yes.
3: Yes.
2: Yes.
1: Yes. Might be our last time, too, after this head rush, let me tell you.
3: You did a fantastic job, Sarah.
1: Drink some water. Sarah, hang on the line. We are going to make you a winner. Hang on the line.
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0: From the News Channel Nebraska Newsroom, I'm Peter Rice. After months of discussion over how to address a multi-million dollar deficit, the city of Hastings has approved the city's budget for the next fiscal year. And heading into the budget process, the city was facing a deficit of more than $3 million. And as part of the budget, the city council approved increasing the property tax levy, and it's expected to generate almost $2 million in additional revenue. The levy request passed after the council split 4-3, with one member abstaining. Mayor Jay Beckby cast the deciding tie-breaking vote. Nearly 500 people from across Nebraska and 12 other states gathering in Kearney for the last 2 days for the 9th annual Thriving Children, Families, and Communities Conference. The event brought together parents, child care providers, and more to talk about challenges facing children and families. Organizers say attendees represented about 75% of Nebraska counties, and attendees learned about Child Care Can, which is a new statewide campaign focused on finding practical solutions to Nebraska's child care challenges. And a second woman has had her charges dismissed in the Kearney Youth Rehabilitation Treatment Center sexual assault scandal. 23-year-old Tara Ross of Sargent was accused of second-degree sexual abuse of a protected person, and a hearing scheduled this week was canceled after the Buffalo County Attorney's Office filed a motion to dismiss because the victim, who is now 18, is unable to be located at this time. And the Buffalo County Attorney tells News Channel Nebraska they are attempting to contact the victim and will aggressively pursue this case in the future. For more details, or for news anytime, check out our website at newschannelnebraska.com.
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0: With a sports update on 98.9 The Vibe, I'm Doug Duda. Well, Nebraska football will open the season at Arrowhead Stadium in Kansas City next year. It was announced yesterday that for the second time in 3 years, the Big Red will head to KC, this time to take on Miami of Ohio, Friday, August the 27th. Kickoff and all the details are still to be worked out. The game was to be in Lincoln on September 11th. Nebraska would have had 8 home games, still have the 7. They have the work going on in the South Stadium. Nebraska and Miami also agreed to another matchup in Lincoln on September 6th of 2031. Meantime, the Huskers getting ready to open conference play with Michigan State on Saturday. UNK place kicker Caden Kiernan has been named the MIAA Special Teams Player of the Week. Unfortunately, he had all the points in the Lopers' 19-9 loss to 12th-ranked Emporia State, including a 59-yard school record field goal. The Lopers take on Washburn this Saturday. And UNK's Carly Purdy has been named the MIAA Volleyball Player of the Week. They will be taking on nationally ranked Emporia State and Pitt State at home Friday and Saturday. Husker volleyball has their makeup game tonight with Missouri, the one that was wiped out at Wrigley Field. First serve 6 o'clock on the Big Ten Network and KHAS Radio. Missouri comes in at 8-8. Hastings College Volleyball is hosting Midland tonight. The Warriors are 12-4. Hastings Soccer also hosting Midland tonight at 5:30 and 8 o'clock. UNK Women's Golf Team had a 36-hole total of 583 at the Newman Invitational in Kansas yesterday. That was the third best in school history, but everybody played well. It was just good enough for fourth out of the 15 teams. Kansas senior Liz Lyons was second on the team behind Callie Doctor, who tied for 10th overall. In high school cross country yesterday at the Adams Central Invite, Sophia Reynolds of Hastings, the champ for the girls, followed by McKinley Mankin of Nebraska Christian. North Platte won the team title over Adams Central and Nebraska Christian. Northwest 4th, Kearney Catholic 6th, Hastings 7th. Beatrice's Carter Ribble edged Jackson Cushing of Northwest in the boys' race. North Platte also won the team title, followed by Northwest, Beatrice, Hastings, and Holdridge. In softball, Hastings blanked Norris 2-0, St. Cecilia over St. Paul 8-0, Norfolk beat Grand Island 13-3. Plenty of volleyball last night. Kearney fell to Lincoln Northeast and Kearney Catholic fell to Platteview, both in 4 sets. Also, Northwest beat Aurora in 4. In sweeps, Adams Central over St. Paul, Central Catholic down Aquinas, St. Cecilia over Donovan Trumbull, and Norfolk beat Grand Island. Amherst beat Gothenburg in 5, Ravenna over Wood River in 5, and at the Shelton Triangular, Gibbon Triangular with Shelton and Arcadia Loup City, all 3 matches went the full 3 sets. Arcadia Loup City winning both of theirs, Shelton beating Gibbon in the other contest. That is a look at sports.
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They were the best band in the world at doing concept albums, but not singles. Their producer heard one, but it was only 90 seconds, and the band couldn't care less about a single. Without the band's knowledge, producer Bob Ezrin doubled the length and used a children's choir to sing the verse the second time. The band approved, and the result was their first and only number one single, whether they cared or not. From The Wall, Pink Floyd, Another Brick in the Wall, Part 2.

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0: John Hart, 98.9 The Vibe. How are ya? I love it when you join me. What is it, Wednesday? I like that. It's the perfect way to spend a Wednesday afternoon with all this great music. There's more on the way, too. You know, it was Frank Sinatra. In the famous song, he said, "Regrets, I have a few, but then again, too few to mention." Since today is National Go With Your Gut Day, you know, people were asking, "Do you have any regrets?" You know? And it's interesting because other than that ill-advised trip to Taco Bell, I really don't have any regrets. People, what is your biggest regret in life? And it's very interesting because, you know, the question is, do you regret not doing something or do you regret doing something? And a lot of people have a lot of things that they mention as possible regrets. For the most part, everybody's pretty positive, though. You know, career or work, money, education, friendships, health, something else. What is your biggest regret in life? Like I say, is it something you did or didn't do? And I gotta tell you, I don't really have anything to hang my hat on. I'm pretty happy. Stick around.
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4: Here's your Tri-Cities weather forecast. Cloudy skies expected this afternoon with daytime highs approaching 74. Winds out of the south, 10 to 20 miles per hour. Cloudy skies expected again tonight, chance of rain, lows level off around 58. Cloudy skies expected tomorrow, thunderstorms likely, highs level off around 64. From the Weatherology Weather Center, I'm meteorologist Jennifer Wojcicki. Currently, it's 58 degrees.
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0: Welcome. 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
1: Good morning, guys.
2: Hey, what's your story? What do you got? Who makes you feel old?
1: My nieces that my wife and I used to babysit and I remember growing up are now having babies of their own.
2: Oh, yeah.
3: Oh, yeah. I would think that would do it. The old, I remember when you were this little.
2: That's right. That's what I hate about Facebook is our generation, our group. They still hang on there. We still hang on to Facebook because it's the one thing we understand.
3: Yeah.
2: I don't know that Snapchat thing, but I'm going to hang on to Facebook. So it's all us old people that are still hanging on to it. And then I'm looking at this and I'm going, oh, it's great. I can look up old high school friends. And I'm like, good God, they've got grandchildren.
3: Yes, yes. We're kind of right at the age where a lot of them are either having a baby still or their grandparents.
2: Or their grandparents.
3: Like,
2: one or the other.
3: Wow. This is a weird age to be, I guess.
2: Am I not the only one, but I'm sure I'm looking at this and I'm like going, gosh, she was so hot in high school and now she's a grandma and I can't deal with thinking about, man, that grandma's hot. I can't do it. It's ruined everything.
3: You're in denial. You see all those pictures of those people and you're like, why do they all look so much older than me? What is happening?
2: I know. And then I look in the mirror and I'm like going, God, that's a large forehead I have. Why does it keep getting that further back?
3: It's a six head. Now,
2: if I'm lucky, please. I wish I had six. Anyway, that came out wrong, I think.
3: Well,
2: that might have come out wrong.
3: I'm not sure what we're talking about anymore.
2: Is this on?
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0: Hey, it's Fleetwood Mac, some Fog Hat, Elton John, and Kiki D in there. Nobody's really naming their kid Kiki anymore. I wonder why. 98.9 The Vibe, the Tri-Cities greatest hits. Did I mention I'm John Hart? And did I mention that Prince is on the way? Also some Eagles, please. Don't go anywhere. Well, here's the thing. We love sports. Here at News Channel Nebraska, 98.9 The Vibe, and all of our Tri-Cities radio stations. As a matter of fact, coming up this evening, we have the Chicago White Sox in Kansas City taking on the Royals, pregame at 6. And I think that first pitch is at 6:40, even though on the schedule it says KO. It's not a kickoff in Major League Baseball. It's a first pitch. And on 12:30 a.m., KHAS Radio, 104.1 FM, 12:30 a.m., we have Husker Volleyball tonight. The Huskers taking on Mizzou. Pregame at 5, coming up here in a bit. 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
8: 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And Adams Central Minden on KHAS. 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
11: 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After months of discussion over how to address a multi-million dollar deficit, the Hastings City Council has now approved the city's budget for the next fiscal year. Nearly 500 people from across Nebraska and 12 other states gathering in Kearney the last 2 days for the 9th annual Thriving Children, Families, and Communities Conference. And a second woman has had her charges dismissed in the Kearney Youth Rehabilitation Treatment Center sexual assault scandal. For more details or for news anytime, check out our website at newschannelnebraska.com.
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0: It's the perfect soundtrack. 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I'm John Hart. 98.9 The Vibe, and I know you hear us talk about ShopWheelerDealer.com a lot, and there's a reason. 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

0: With a sports update on 98.9 The Vibe, I'm Doug Duda. The Nebraska volleyball team has their makeup with Missouri tonight. The Tigers come in at 8-8. The Huskers 10-0, and they have won 52 regular season home matches in a row at the Devaney Center. Of course, lost to Texas A&M last year, but trying to keep that regular season streak alive. Head coach Danny Busboom Kelly says there's some pluses and minuses to making this up before conference play.
1: The bad thing about adding that match is we don't get a tough training day. We're going to have to play. But on the flip side, you know, you learn a lot playing against opponents, and you get to adjust and practice some, you know, some mental things that are tough to simulate in practice. So I think probably going to be good for this team to have that added match.
0: Also, the Hastings College volleyball team is home tonight, taking on Midland at Lynn Farrell Arena. Midland's 12-4, Hastings 10-3. First serve at 7:30. Hastings soccer playing Midland tonight as well at Lloyd Wilson Field at 5:30 and at 8 o'clock. And staying with Hastings College volleyball, the Hall of Fame is going to induct three members of the 2016 national championship team along with that squad on Saturday. The head coach was Matt Buttermore, who's now the head coach of the Omaha Mavericks, and he says back in the day it was tough to play because they played four games in 2 days. The national semi finals and finals were on the same Saturday.
2: We played great volleyball in the quarterfinal and semi. Mark had a player that took our whole team to slow down, and we barely beat him. It was like a 2-point set in the fourth, you know, and the whole match was just a grinder. And then we got to play Dort, who was the last team to beat us that afternoon. So that's kind of the challenge we're running into. And we're in, you know, in Dort territory up there. So there was 5,000 or 6,000 people at the game, and, you know, 5,500 of them were in black and gold.
0: Also being inducted into the Hall of Fame, the 2016 men's soccer team, they won the national championship the same day the volleyball team did, and a number of their individuals will also be enshrined. Hastings is taking on Northwestern of Iowa in the football game on Saturday. For UNK, they are hosting Washburn. The Lopers place kicker Caden Kiernan is the MIAA Special Teams Player of the Week, and in volleyball, UNK's Carly Purdy is the Offensive Athlete of the Week. The Loper volleyball team hosts nationally ranked Emporia State Friday and Pitt State on Saturday. And that is sports.
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5: Here's your Tri-Cities weather forecast. Cloudy skies expected this afternoon with daytime highs approaching 74. Winds out of the south, 10 to 20 miles per hour. Cloudy skies expected again tonight. Chance of rain, lows level off around 58. Cloudy skies expected tomorrow. Thunderstorms likely, highs level off around 64. From the Weatherology Weather Center, I'm meteorologist Jennifer Wojcicki. Currently, it's 58 degrees.
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0: You see, it's the Tri-Cities greatest hits. Turn them up. Wilson Pickett in there. We had some George Thorogood, Irene Cara, Ides of March 2 on the way, some Harry Nilsson, and In Excess. I'm John Hart. Please don't go anywhere. We want to hear from you, by the way. Yeah, you hear from us? Let's hear from you. What you need to do is find a quiet spot and record a voice note on your phone, and you can text it directly to the Vibe. Tell us what you're thinking. The good, the bad, the ugly, we love it. Tell us what you think about the Vibe. Give us a shout out from where you're listening, when you're listening. Tell us who you are. Tell us what you love about Murphy in the Morning with Tim. Tell me what you love about me in the afternoon from 1 to 5. Suggest a song you want to hear. Yeah, like I say, you hear us all the time. We want to hear from you. Record a voice note on your smartphone. 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
3: Grains and oil seeds trade to the lower while the cattle work to hold the green. You're listening to the American Ag Network. Good afternoon. I'm Susan Littlefield. Let's start out in this corn market where they had another weak day. Wet weather is becoming a story with U.S. harvest as forecasting models show increased rain chances in the western corn belt, with heavy rains expected in western Iowa and most of Nebraska through the first week of October. Now looking at the tension is squarely in tomorrow's U.S.-China meeting, where traders are still waiting for any acknowledgement of the alleged $17 billion in non-soy purchases. Soybeans finished red again, with Sinograin continuing to auction off old beans in storage. Traders are hopeful that tomorrow's meeting will be the very least extending the current trade truce, but more ideally remove other trade obstacles and lower tariffs across the board. Flash sales have gone quiet as of late, although there were rumors China is seeking to buy offers for first quarter 2027 shipments. Slower than expected harvest has left western crush plants on the short side. Wheat, well, they finished negative for four of the last five sessions, despite planned meetings between Russia's foreign ministry and the Secretary of State Rubio. Russian officials say that there has been no change in Russia's position on the war or the state of any sort of peace talks, as there had been mentioned between President Trump and the Ukraine President Zelensky. Well, cattle resumed their uptrend as mid-morning rumors of immigration raids at beef packers were later described as a routine paperwork audit, and the New Mexico border crossing set to reopen tomorrow. No trade was reported yesterday in five area. 5-day weighted average is unchanged at 221.87. There are bids on the table, though, in Nebraska. Hogs only finished green in the front month, as tomorrow is a quarterly hogs and pigs report, and estimates for all hogs at 99%. This is the American Ag Network.
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3: December corn settled 7 3/4 lower, 529. March, 543.5, down 7.5. January soybeans, 1333 3/4, down 7.5. And March, 1342.5, down 6.25. Soybean meal, December, 370.60, down 10 is the oil for December, 67.81, down 11. Chicago wheat, December, 708.5, down 8 and 3 quarters. Kansas City, December, 771 and 3 quarters, down 9.5. In Minneapolis, December, 727 and a quarter, down 9. October live cattle, 220.92, 215 higher. December, 222.35, up 290. September feeders, 336.52, down 75. October, 333.32, up 530. As October lean hog, 79.87, up 60. December, 70.32, down 67. Class 3 milk, December, 16.15, up 2. Listening to the American Ag Network.
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8: Here's your Tri-Cities weather forecast. Cloudy skies with a few peaks of sun this afternoon, with daytime highs approaching 74. Winds out of the south, 10 to 20 miles per hour. Chance of rain tonight, lows level off around 58. Cloudy skies expected. Thunderstorms likely tomorrow, daytime highs approaching 64. Cloudy skies expected. From the Weatherology Weather Center, I'm meteorologist Jennifer Wojcicki. Currently 64.
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0: Welcome. Murphy in the Mornings with Tim.
1: What is a movie you have seen once and you will never watch again?
2: My wife makes me watch some of these things, and I'm just like, never again. In fairness, though, I make her watch some things that she's just take naps.
1: Oh, what is, even watch. Like, what is your number one movie that you want to watch, and she's like, oh, God.
2: Any science fiction movie. I love Star Trek, Star Wars, that kind of stuff. Anything sci-fi is great. And she's just like, yep, I needed a nap today. Thanks, dear.
3: Oh, I love that. The yin and yang of a relationship.
1: Sure.
3: That you're totally into different things.
2: Yeah.
1: That sounds great.
3: It's all about balance.
4: I live alone. So, yeah, that sounds...
2: Yeah, you can do what you want.
1: Sounds fantastic, Tim.
3: All right, Murphy, what movie are you putting on so that you could take a nap?
4: The Notebook.
3: Oh, I love The Notebook.
4: I know.
3: You know that.
4: I do know.
3: Rude.
2: That one, I've seen it a couple times. Pretty good. Especially when you're married and, you know, that kind of relationship thing. That's pretty cool.
3: Yes.
1: But... Thanks for rubbing it in, Jeremy. I'm pointing it out once again. Oh, yeah. Murphy doesn't know the joy we have in life, does he, Tim? Oh, how sad.
2: I mean, I've been married for almost 30 years. I don't know what to tell you, buddy. You're missing out.
1: No. Oh, I've tried it twice. I guarantee I'm not.
3: This time, watch The Notebook and enjoy it.
1: Yeah, I'll get right on that, Tim. I'll get back to you.
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0: It's the perfect way to spend the afternoon. I'm John Hart, and I'm here 1 to 5 every weekday afternoon with the Tri-Cities' greatest hits, 98.9 The Vibe. And I want to invite you to join Murphy in the Morning with Tim. 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Well, you need to sign up if you want to play. 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
1: From the News Channel Nebraska Newsroom, I'm Peter Rice. After months of discussion over how to address a multi-million dollar deficit, the city of Hastings has approved the city's budget for the next fiscal year. And heading into the budget process, the city was facing a deficit of more than $3 million. And as part of the budget, the city council approved increasing the property tax levy, and it's expected to generate almost $2 million in additional revenue. The levy request passed after the council split 4-3, with one member abstaining. Mayor Jay Beckby cast the deciding tie-breaking vote. Nearly 500 people from across Nebraska and 12 other states gathering in Kearney for the last 2 days for the 9th annual Thriving Children, Families, and Communities Conference. The event brought together parents, child care providers, and more to talk about challenges facing children and families. Organizers say attendees represented about 75% of Nebraska counties, and attendees learned about Child Care Can, which is a new statewide campaign focused on finding practical solutions to Nebraska's child care challenges. And a second woman has had her charges dismissed in the Kearney Youth Rehabilitation Treatment Center sexual assault scandal. 23-year-old Tara Ross of Sargent was accused of second-degree sexual abuse of a protected person, and a hearing scheduled this week was canceled after the Buffalo County Attorney's Office filed a motion to dismiss because the victim, who is now 18, is unable to be located at this time. And the Buffalo County Attorney tells News Channel Nebraska they are attempting to contact the victim and will aggressively pursue this case in the future. For more details or for news anytime, check out our website at newschannelnebraska.com.
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1: 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I'm John Hart. You know, I love these terms that people come up with. I mean, do you ever get stuck in the endless "what do you want to eat" conversation? You know, in the evening, it's like, oh, what do you want for dinner? Should we just go get something? You want me to, should we fend for ourselves? That's what my wife and I say a lot. Some couples are solving the problem. They're going through a food divorce. It means that partners handle their own meals on their own schedules, rather than planning and cooking and eating together as a household. A relationship therapist said the goal is to take food off the list of daily negotiations that can create stress and resentment. Yes, it's different than your grandparents' days. Younger generations kind of seem to be abandoning traditional meal schedules. And according to a recent study, 1 in 4 Americans eat every meal alone. There is a potential downside. Couples who regularly eat together tend to report higher relationship satisfaction, so you can skip the shared dinner if you want, but you'll need to replace it with another form of connection. What, like pickleball? Yard work?
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5: Here's your Tri-Cities weather forecast. Cloudy skies with a few peaks of sun this afternoon, with daytime highs approaching 74. Winds out of the south, 10 to 20 miles per hour. Chance of rain tonight, lows level off around 58. Cloudy skies expected. Thunderstorms likely tomorrow, daytime highs approaching 64. Cloudy skies expected. From the Weatherology Weather Center, I'm meteorologist Jennifer Wojcicki. Currently 64.
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0: 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No wonder you got a big giant smile on your face. Yeah, be here with me every weekday afternoon. I'm John Hart, and it's 98.9 The Vibe. 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
8: Here's your Tri-Cities weather forecast. Slight chance for isolated rain showers this afternoon. Otherwise, sunshine mixed with clouds at times. Daytime highs approaching 72. Southerly winds 10 to 20 miles per hour. Cloudy skies expected. Tonight, chance of thunderstorms. Lows dip down to about 59. High of 65. Tomorrow, thunderstorms likely. From the Weatherology Weather Center, I'm meteorologist Jennifer Wojcicki. Right now, 67.
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0: Who in the main cast was paid the most? It's between Dorothy, Tin Man, Scarecrow, or the Lion.
1: I don't know. I'm going to go with the Tin Man.
0: Tin Man. It's a tie between Scarecrow and Tin Man. They were both paid $3,000 per week for that movie. Dorothy was paid $500 a week, and the Lion earned $2,500 a week. Isn't that crazy?
1: Yeah, it is.
0: You want to hear another one? The Wicked Witch got $1,000 per week, and Toto the dog was paid $125 per week, which is more, almost double, what they paid the Munchkins, because they only got $50 to $100 a week.
2: These numbers are insane.
0: Isn't that crazy?
2: Who would have thought Dorothy would be paid that much less than Scarecrow the Tin Man? But why is the Cowardly Lion getting $500 a week less than them, too?
0: He doesn't have a good agent.
2: I guess not.
0: You'd be like, you got to wear the heaviest costume. You're going to sweat the most. Yes. But they're only going to pay you $2,500 a week.
2: People are going to think you're kind of adorable.
0: Yeah. You're going to get a lot of, oh. Yeah, a lot of that. Terribly sorry. What is your
2: name?
0: Can
2: you do that again?
0: Yeah, I could, but I'm not. Yeah, I could.
2: Andrew.
0: Andrew, hang on the line. We're going to make you a winner. Hang on. Tim, straighten up. Behave. Stop it. Behave.
2: We got that on video.
0: Oh,
2: oh my gosh.
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0: Hey, it's John Hart. How are ya? It's 98.9 The Vibe. You gotta love the music. Super Tramp, Blue Swede, Boz Scaggs in there. Coming up, some U2 and ELO. Yeah, keep it right here. You can also go to 98.9thevibefm.com, click listen live, and start streaming. Why not? Are you a doom and gloomer? Well, here's a cheerful little topic for your day. There's a writer on Substack listing 5 places in the U.S. that you'll want to avoid if society's critical systems start breaking down. Zombie apocalypse, I guess. They say don't go to the Northeast because it depends heavily on complex infrastructure and supply chains. Dense population can be a big problem. Don't go to California. There's wildfires, earthquakes, water shortages out there. The Southwest Desert, specifically Phoenix, cause problems due to the extreme heat and dependence on imported water. Florida could be in trouble due to hurricanes, sea level rise, saltwater intrusion, limited evacuation routes, and finally, the industrial Midwest could be a problem due to its aging infrastructure and harsh winter weather. So where do you need to go? Just stay right here. South Central Nebraska. This is a great place to be. In fair weather and not so fair weather.
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7: 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Nearly 500 people from across Nebraska and 12 other states gathering in Kearney the last 2 days for the 9th annual Thriving Children, Families, and Communities Conference. And a second woman has had her charges dismissed in the Kearney Youth Rehabilitation Treatment Center sexual assault scandal. For more details or for news anytime, check out our website at newschannelnebraska.com.
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0: It's the perfect way to spend a Wednesday afternoon with me, John Hart, and 98.9 The Vibe, and all this great music, too. We call it the Tri-Cities Greatest Hits because it is with the Zombies. You too. Stevie Wonder in there, Dobie Gray on the way, and the Bangles. I appreciate you hanging out with me 1 to 5 every weekday afternoon, but I certainly hope you're waking up with Murphy in the Morning with Tim. So much fun. They give stuff away. You can win cool stuff. They have the great music, of course, to start your day, and they have so much fun. As a matter of fact, around 6:30 in the morning, it is the Great Debate, and it's a new topic every day. For instance, this morning, what's your I Met a Celebrity story? Well, Tim, she's out this week, so she wasn't involved. Murphy said he met Tony Dungy, the head coach of the Colts and the Buccaneers. And I was thinking, well, I've met a lot of famous people over the years. It's funny, when you meet kind of your heroes or people who are famous, it can be good and bad. But I will tell you this. I met Vin Scully, the very famous sports announcer. He announced golf, he announced football, he announced baseball, he did everything. Vin Scully, the legend. He's now gone, but I was able to meet him in the Vin Scully press box at Dodger Stadium. Ooh, that was a great day.
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2: Candle in the Wind 97, Elton John's tribute to his friend Princess Diana, was released on this day in 1997. It was certified 8 times platinum that day, becoming the highest-selling single in music history. Figuratively speaking, Paul McCartney was buried alive on this day in 1969, the day Paul is Dead rumors began sweeping the country. It started from a humorous article in a University of Illinois student paper.
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5: With a sports update on 98.9 The Vibe, I'm Doug Duda. The Nebraska volleyball team has their makeup with Missouri tonight. The Tigers come in at 8-8. The Huskers 10-0, and they have won 52 regular season home matches in a row at the Devaney Center. Of course, lost to Texas A&M last year, but trying to keep that regular season streak alive. Head coach Danny Busboom Kelly says there's some pluses and minuses to making this up before conference play.
6: The bad thing about adding that match is we don't get a tough training day. We're going to have to play. But on the flip side, you learn a lot playing against opponents, and you get to adjust and practice some mental things that are tough to simulate in practice. So I think probably going to be good for this team to have that added match.
5: Also, the Hastings College volleyball team is home tonight, taking on Midland at Lynn Farrell Arena. Midland's 12-4, Hastings 10-3, first serve at 7:30. Hastings soccer playing Midland tonight as well at Lloyd Wilson Field at 5:30 and at 8 o'clock. And staying with Hastings College volleyball, the Hall of Fame is going to induct 3 members of the 2016 National Championship team along with that squad on Saturday. The head coach was Matt Buttermore, who's now the head coach of the Omaha Mavericks, and he says back in the day it was tough to play because they played 4 games in 2 days. The national semifinals and finals were on the same Saturday.
7: We played great volleyball in the quarterfinal and semi. Park had a player that took our whole team to slow down, and we barely beat him. It was like a 2-point set in the fourth, and the whole match was just a grinder. And then we got to play Dort, who was the last team to beat us that afternoon. So that's kind of the challenge we're running into. And we're in Dort territory up there. So there was 5,000 or 6,000 people at the game, and, 5,500 of them were in black and gold.
5: Also being inducted into the Hall of Fame, the 2016 men's soccer team, they won the national championship the same day the volleyball team did, and a number of their individuals will also be enshrined. Hastings is taking on Northwestern of Iowa in the football game on Saturday. For UNK, they are hosting Washburn. The Lopers place kicker Caden Kiernan is the MIAA Special Teams Player of the Week, and in volleyball, UNK's Carly Purdy is the Offensive Athlete of the Week. The Loper volleyball team hosts nationally ranked Emporia State Friday and Pitt State on Saturday. And that is sports.
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15: Here's your Tri-Cities weather forecast. Slight chance for isolated rain showers this afternoon. Otherwise, sunshine mixed with clouds at times. Daytime highs approaching 72. Southerly winds 10 to 20 miles per hour. Cloudy skies expected tonight. Chance of thunderstorms. Lows dip down to about 59. High of 65. Tomorrow, thunderstorms likely. From the Weatherology Weather Center, I'm meteorologist Jennifer Wojcicki. Right now, 67.
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10: Here's your Tri-Cities weather forecast. Chance of thunderstorms tonight. Otherwise, cloudy skies expected. Lows dip down to about 59. Winds out of the southeast, 10 to 15 miles per hour. Cloudy skies expected again tomorrow. Thunderstorms likely. Highs level off around 65. Thunderstorms likely tomorrow night. Lows dip down to about 60. Overcast skies. From the Weatherology Weather Center, I'm staff meteorologist Laura Lockwood. Right now, it's 69 degrees.
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0: Welcome. Murphy in the Mornings with Tim.
1: All right, Murphy. Would you rather have the ability to time travel, but only to embarrassing moments and cringe-worthy decisions, or have a magical fridge that always has your favorite snack, but plays a catchy jingle every time you open it, announcing your snack choice to the world?
2: You've really got to lay off those mushrooms.
1: That's my snack choice.
2: You really got to back off.
1: You should hear that jingle.
2: Oh, I can only imagine.
1: Okay. Would you want to time travel back to the moments that were cringy and embarrassing and witness those again?
2: No, because I can think of about 12 different scenarios in my head right now. No.
1: There were moments you never forgot.
2: No.
1: Okay, magical fridge that always has your favorite snack. That sounds pretty amazing.
2: No, I've told you this before, is that no, you don't really want that. As someone that's always been struggling with weight and just hate being fat.
1: Called out on it.
2: That's what I say. The more unhealthy the snack is, the louder the packaging is to open.
1: Yes, yes.
2: I swear to God, pick any one of your fruit. Peel a banana. Do you know how quiet a banana is to peel?
1: Right.
2: You want Cheetos. What do you want? Cheetos? Yeah. Loudest bag in the world.
1: There could probably be some fun jingles about bananas, though. But yeah, I picture it being a really noisy wrapper.
2: Yes.
1: And yeah, all of a sudden you're like, to the left, to the right, to the right.
2: And you know what I'm getting because it's out there going, oh, who wants some Cheetos?
1: Now dip, and then, depending on what your snack is, it's chips and salsa. Now dip those chips. You know what? I'm really liking this.
2: Do you want to tell them now? I mean, you might as well tell them now. What do I have in front of my refrigerator now?
1: Yeah, he has a scale in front of his refrigerator now.
2: It keeps me out of the refrigerator.
1: This is new. So that he's not as tempted to open that refrigerator.
2: Oh, I'm tempted. But the scale looks at me wrong.
1: It does, yeah. Well, they do. They do that.
2: I think the talking scale is the worst thing anyone has ever come up with.
1: Is that what you got?
2: No, God, no. I don't need something to talk to me.
1: You don't need your scale to talk to you and then your fridge to sing with you.
2: Yeah, that would be like double whammy and double jeopardy. That's a crime right there. I'm already insulted by the scale. I don't need the fridge to have an opinion.
1: That's right. Okay, so are you going to choose the time travel to your embarrassing moments?
2: No, I've already lived through those once. I don't think I want to go back to my first. Never mind. Yeah, I'm going to go with the snack.
1: Yeah. You're going to do the chicken dance and...
2: You made no mention of dancing.
1: Well, I just feel like if it's going to play a catchy jingle,
2: you're going to dance.
1: It's going to happen.
2: No, you can't add stuff.
1: Yeah, there'll you shouldn't dance and snack at the same time. That's
2: no
1: choky.
2: Exactly.
1: Okay, so you're going with a catchy jingle that every time you open the fridge, it announces snack choice to the world. Absolutely, I would go with that one.
2: I've seen a few of your awkward memories. I don't know if I would ever recommend you do that again.
1: I know. 98.9
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0: it's John Hart. How are you? It's 98.9 The Vibe. You gotta love the music. Super Tramp, Blue Swede, Boz Scaggs in there. Coming up, some U2 and ELO. Yeah, keep it right here. You can also go to 98.9thevibefm.com, click listen live, and start streaming. Why not? Are you a doom and gloomer? Well, here's a cheerful little topic for your day. There's a writer on Substack listing five places in the U.S. that you'll want to avoid if society's critical systems start breaking down. Zombie apocalypse, I guess. They say don't go to the Northeast because it depends heavily on complex infrastructure and supply chains. Dense population can be a big problem. Don't go to California. There's wildfires, earthquakes, water shortages out there. The Southwest Desert, specifically Phoenix, cause problems due to the extreme heat and dependence on imported water. Florida could be in trouble due to hurricanes, sea level rise, saltwater intrusion, limited evacuation routes. And finally, the industrial Midwest could be a problem due to its aging infrastructure and harsh winter weather. So where do you need to go? Just stay right here. South Central Nebraska. This is a great place to be. In fair weather and not so fair weather.
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15: With News Channel Nebraska, I'm Peter Rice with a look at your headlines. After months of discussion over how to address a multi-million dollar deficit, the Hastings City Council has now approved the city's budget for the next fiscal year. Nearly 500 people from across Nebraska and 12 other states gathering in Kearney the last 2 days for the 9th annual Thriving Children, Families, and Communities Conference. And a second woman has had her charges dismissed in the Kearney Youth Rehabilitation Treatment Center sexual assault scandal. For more details or for news anytime, check out our website at newschannelnebraska.com.
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0: It's the perfect way to spend a Wednesday afternoon with me, John Hart, and 98.9 The Vibe, and all this great music, too. We call it the Tri-Cities Greatest Hits because it is with the Zombies. You, too. Stevie Wonder in there, Dobie Gray on the way, and the Bangles. I appreciate you hanging out with me 1 to 5 every weekday afternoon, but I certainly hope you're waking up with Murphy in the Morning with Tim. So much fun. They give stuff away. You can win cool stuff. They have the great music, of course, to start your day, and they have so much fun. As a matter of fact, around 6:30 in the morning, it is the Great Debate, and it's a new topic every day. For instance, this morning, what's your I Met a Celebrity story? Well, Tim, she's out this week, so she wasn't involved. Murphy said he met Tony Dungy, the head coach of the Colts and the Buccaneers. And I was thinking, well, I've met a lot of famous people over the years. It's funny when you meet kind of your heroes or people who are famous, it can be good and bad. But I will tell you this, I met Vin Scully, the very famous sports announcer. He announced golf, he announced football, he announced baseball, he did everything. Vin Scully, the legend. He's now gone, but I was able to meet him in the Vin Scully press box at Dodger Stadium. Ooh, that was a great day.
1: Hey, it's Dave Greek with New Shannon, Nebraska. 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
6: Here's your Tri-Cities weather forecast. Chance of thunderstorms tonight, otherwise cloudy skies expected. Lows dip down to about 59. Winds out of the southeast, 10 to 15 miles per hour. Cloudy skies expected again tomorrow. Thunderstorms likely. Highs level off around 65. Thunderstorms likely tomorrow night. Lows dip down to about 60. Overcast skies. From the Weatherology Weather Center, I'm Staff Meteorologist Laura Lockwood. Right now, it's 69 degrees.
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9: Here's your Tri-Cities weather forecast. Chance of thunderstorms tonight, otherwise cloudy skies expected. Lows dip down to about 59. Winds out of the southeast, 10 to 15 miles per hour. Cloudy skies expected again tomorrow. Thunderstorms likely. Highs level off around 65. Thunderstorms likely tomorrow night. Lows dip down to about 60. Overcast skies. From the Weatherology Weather Center, I'm staff meteorologist Laura Lockwood. Currently, it's 70 degrees.
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0: 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Murphy in the Mornings with Tim.
1: The Great Debate. Yeah.
2: What dangerous toy or activity did you used to play with or do that, you know, isn't around anymore?
3: Careful.
4: This wouldn't be a toy, but we grew up on a farm, had a three-wheeler. This wasn't one like I was six or seven either.
2: Right.
4: But had a three-wheeler with the big bubble tires. And
3: the ones that are illegal now.
4: Pretty much. And, you know, I thought I was Luke Duke, you know.
3: Oh, that's a good Duke
4: and
3: brother.
4: And absolutely coming out of the cornfield, just hammered it. I said, I'm going to hit the gravel road. I'm going
3: to... There you go.
4: Almost.
2: Almost landed it.
4: Almost made it. I rolled it, snapped the brake handle off. You know, it used to be up on the hand.
3: Yep.
2: Yeah.
4: I don't know what was worse, wrecking the three-wheeler or having Dad find out later.
2: Which one hurt worse?
4: Yeah.
2: Ouch.
4: Yeah.
3: I had a dad like that once. It was always about the boat. He said, if the boat sinks, go with it. Don't come home. Just go down with the ship. Everybody was told that. You sink that boat, you go down with the boat.
2: Oh,
3: don't come home.
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0: To hear more, visit dan.democrat. 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
3: 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Nearly 500 people from across Nebraska and 12 other states gathering in Kearney the last 2 days for the 9th annual Thriving Children, Families, and Communities Conference. And a second woman has had her charges dismissed in the Kearney Youth Rehabilitation Treatment Center sexual assault scandal. For more details or for news anytime, check out our website at newschannelnebraska.com.
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0: With a sports update on 98.9 The Vibe, I'm Doug Duda. The Nebraska volleyball team has their makeup with Missouri tonight. The Tigers come in at 8-8. The Huskers 10-0, and they have won 52 regular season home matches in a row at the Devaney Center. Of course, lost to Texas A&M last year, but trying to keep that regular season streak alive. Head coach Danny Busboom Kelly says there's some pluses and minuses to making this up before conference play.
1: The bad thing about adding that match is we don't get a tough training day. We're going to have to play. But on the flip side, you learn a lot playing against opponents, and you get to adjust and practice some mental things that are tough to simulate in practice. So I think probably going to be good for this team to have that added match.
0: Also, the Hastings College volleyball team is home tonight, taking on Midland at Lynn Farrell Arena. Midland's 12-4, Hastings 10-3. First serve at 7:30. Hastings soccer playing Midland tonight as well at Lloyd Wilson Field at 5:30 and at 8:00. And staying with Hastings College volleyball, the Hall of Fame is going to induct three members of the 2016 National Championship team along with that squad on Saturday. The head coach was Matt Buttermore, who's now the head coach of the Omaha Mavericks, and he says back in the day it was tough to play because they played four games in 2 days. The national semifinals and finals were on the same Saturday.
2: We played great volleyball in the quarterfinal and semi. Mark had a player that took our whole team to slow down, and we barely beat him. It was like a 2-point set in the fourth, and the whole match was just a grinder. And then we got to play Dort, who was the last team to beat us that afternoon. So that's kind of the challenge we're running into. And we're in Dort territory up there. So there was 5,000 or 6,000 people at the game, and, 5,500 of them were in black and gold.
0: Also being inducted into the Hall of Fame, the 2016 men's soccer team, they won the national championship the same day the volleyball team did, and a number of their individuals will also be enshrined. Hastings is taking on Northwestern of Iowa in the football game on Saturday. For UNK, they are hosting Washburn. The Lopers place kicker Caden Kiernan is the MIAA Special Teams Player of the Week, and in volleyball, UNK's Carly Purdy is the Offensive Athlete of the Week. The Loper volleyball team hosts nationally ranked Emporia State Friday and Pitt State on Saturday. And that is sports.
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11: Here's your Tri-Cities weather forecast. Chance of thunderstorms tonight. Otherwise, cloudy skies expected. Lows dip down to about 59. Winds out of the southeast, 10 to 15 miles per hour. Cloudy skies expected again tomorrow. Thunderstorms likely. Highs level off around 65. Thunderstorms likely tomorrow night. Lows dip down to about 60. Overcast skies. From the Weatherology Weather Center.

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7: Here's your Tri-Cities weather forecast. Chance of thunderstorms tonight. Otherwise, cloudy skies expected. Lows dip down to about 59. Winds out of the southeast, 10 to 15 miles per hour. Cloudy skies expected again tomorrow. Thunderstorms likely. Highs level off around 65. Thunderstorms likely tomorrow night. Lows dip down to about 60. Overcast skies. From the Weatherology Weather Center, I'm staff meteorologist Laura Lockwood. Currently, it's 69 degrees.
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1: Good morning, the vibe.
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3: Good morning.
2: I got a great answer for the great debate.
1: All right.
2: I would make it awkward for them. I would say an awkward joke or something and make them leave.
3: Yes, I do that sometimes, too. Do you have a go-to joke, or is it just depending what you're talking about?
2: It kind of depends on who they are.
3: Yeah, you're like, I'm going to one-up them.
2: Well, not necessarily that.
3: Okay, Murphy's making you feel uncomfortable. What are you going to say to him?
2: Murphy, there's a reason why you're on the radio. So you don't
1: suck it, Bobby. Nobody gives a crap what you have to say. I don't need to hear any of your crap. I've got the power to delete this phone call no matter what. So you bring it, buddy. Go what the hell you got to say to that? Drop the mic, walk away.
3: Thank you, guys. That's exactly what I wanted.
1: Now drop the mic and walk away.
2: All right. You guys have a good one.
3: You too. Thanks for calling, Bobby.
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5: Here's your Tri-Cities weather forecast. Chance of thunderstorms tonight. Otherwise, cloudy skies expected. Lows dip down to about 59. Winds out of the southeast, 10 to 15 miles per hour. Cloudy skies expected again tomorrow. Thunderstorms likely. Highs level off around 65. Thunderstorms likely tomorrow night. Lows dip down to about 60. Overcast skies. From the Weatherology Weather Center, I'm staff meteorologist Laura Lockwood. Currently, it's 69 degrees.
0: More of the soundtrack of your generation starts right now on 98.9 The Vibe.